0: next week during the UN General Assembly, but parliamentary approval is still needed by the Danish and Greenland governments before it can be enforced. In a statement, Secretary of State Marco Rubio said this deal permanently and completely addresses our national security concerns in Greenland. President Trump has announced he's banning CNN, MS Now, and Politico from the White House due to what he called unfavorable coverage, and he threatened that more bans could be coming. Last year, a ban on the Associated Press from certain events led to a federal lawsuit and a temporary order to restore access. The Kennedy Center faces an uncertain future amid President Trump's ongoing push for a name change.
1: President Trump speaking about the Kennedy Center Friday.
2: The place is a dump. It's been a dump for years. It's lost money for years. I can turn it around, fix it.
1: The president saying this week the Performing Arts Center would not be renovated and could be ripped down if courts shoot down his plan to rename it after him, arguing it needs government support to stay open. A tribute to former President John F. Kennedy, the building closed Wednesday, sparking more questions as President Trump was seen reading a poster about its demolition. A federal judge this week ruling President Trump's name can't be added to the building's exterior without congressional approval and ordered the center to provide 30 days notice before making any major changes.
0: Fox's Kristen Goodwin. Cuba's power grid has collapsed, leaving millions of people across the island without electricity. The country's Ministry of Energy Mines says officials have been working to restore service. 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
4: What? 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I think we'd spend more time with the people God gave us. I think we'd notice the little moments again. I think we'd hear his voice more clearly. And sometimes the wisest thing we can do is step away from all the noise, so our hearts can slow down and focus on what truly matters. 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

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Well, people are talking online about the weirdest dating requirements they have, and the highlights include they must snore because snoring is cute.

0: you.
1: Kane Brown, 97.5 WQBE. Well, it's Jason. In a new survey, 7 in 10 people say they would drink more water if it tasted better than just water. The top preferred water would be blueberry, followed by lime. Now, I am, I don't know, maybe I'm alone on this. I like regular water. I drink about a gallon of it a day, and especially with how hot it's been. You got to drink water. My goodness. You got to stay hydrated in this heat. But I do know a lot of people like that. They do not like regular water. They just think it's boring, and they have to drink like the sparkling water or the flavored water.
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0: Garth Brooks, 97.5 to QBE. Last night's survey of the night, we got it going on our Facebook page. It's still up. Who's the GOAT of country music? That was the survey. Of course, National Country Music Day was yesterday, and a lot of people naming Garth. A lot of people naming George Strait. A lot of people naming Toby Keith, but you'll chime in on that survey. It's still up. And hey, speaking of up, the heat. Is it going to stay up or go down a little bit? We'll find out the latest with Alan Archer next.
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3: I'm Ed Rogers, Alan Archer, looking around your forecast. While the heat dome over Arkansas breaks down, we see a series of disturbances helping to provide us with increasing showers and storms over the weekend. Tonight, slight chance for a shower at 65. Tomorrow, partly cloudy, 25% late afternoon thundershower up to 87, followed by a 75% rainstorm tomorrow night, 50% chance of day and night storms Sunday, and a high of 82. I'm meteorologist Alan Archer with the weather station, 97.5 WQBE.

Bailey Zimmerman, it's 97.5 WQBE. It's Jason. So a viral hack claims putting a clove of garlic in your toilet at night will leave your bathroom smelling better. Has anybody actually done this? Let me know your review. Here's Tucker Wetmore.

0: Hey, coming up next hour, we're diving in all your area high school football games. Of course, a lot of them are at half or near halftime, and we will have all your scores right around 9:20 tonight as we go across the valley. Week 4. Hard to believe. It's week 4 in high school football. Halftime scores coming up.
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You know, it's a Friday night. Those are three important things. Phone, check. Keys, check. Wallet, check. And it's also high school football. Week 4. Halftime score is coming up in moments. Right now, Restless Road.

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Boy, the Mountaineers got a big game tomorrow at Virginia Tech. Monster of a game, and it's only, what, the third game of the season. This is a big one for the Mountaineers tomorrow.

0: Thank you, Jason. Sit down. Drink yourself a cold drink and take it easy. I'll run down some of the scores for you tonight. Now, these are halftime scores brought to you by GoMart. Go for good times. Go for GoMart. Also by Valley Outdoors down in Taze Valley. Yeah, they got that. And by the St. Albans Studio of Dance, where stars are made. Got several games tonight. Probably the one of the best games, the Battle of the Undefeated. G-Dub taking on South Charleston at South Charleston. At the half, the Patriots lead the Black Eagles 21-6. And another game, undefeated Sissonville is currently trailing Clay County. The Indians and the Panthers playing, that halftime score there as well, 21-6 Clay County over Sissonville. Herbert Hoover, they are ranked number 3 in the state. They haven't played Woodrow Wilson in 30 years, and they are kicking them back to Beckley. The halftime score, Hoover 28, Woodrow Wilson 6. Nitro in Riverside, close game, 8-0 with the Nitro over the Warriors. Capital and St. Albans, a close one at the half. Capital 9, St. Albans Red Dragons 8. Princeton, no problem with Chapmanville. The score at the half is 40-7. And Winfield traveled all the way to Magoffin, Kentucky to take on the Hornets. The Generals trail the Hornets at the half 21-6. Another halftime score, Huntington over Hurricane 17-12. Roane County and Williamstown both undefeated. And Williamstown, the Yellow Jackets, currently at the half up 14-9. A few more scores. Ripley seeming to have not much of a problem with Ripley. The Vikings taking on the Big Blacks of Point Pleasant. That halftime score is 33-14. Logan and Wayne. It's Logan 28, Wayne nothing at the half. Cabell Midland over Spring Valley, 12-0. This one's going to leave a mark. South Harrison, the Hawks over the Dots at half. It's 50-0. We'll have your final scores later tonight. 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Go for good times. Go for GoMart. Valley Outdoors in Taze Valley. Yeah, we got that. And the St. Albans Studio of Dance, where stars are made. On 97.5 WQBE.
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0: Tim Dugger, 97.5 WQB. We want to see your boots. And that could just get you into not only to see John Party at the Coliseum later on this month. Of course, Brooks and Dunn are at the Coliseum as we speak. What a monster September they've had. 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
1: I'm meteorologist Sean Archer. Looking around your forecast tonight, slight chance for a shower at 65. Tomorrow, partly cloudy, 25% late afternoon thunder shower up to 87, followed by a 75% rainstorm tomorrow night, 50% chance of day and night storms Sunday, and a high of 82. I'm meteorologist Sean Archer at the weather station, 97.5 WQBE.

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My wife, last week I think it was, we were driving in the car and she came on the radio and I was like, Stella Lefty's going to be a player in country music for years to come. Super talented.

Larry Fleet, 97.5 WQV. It's Jason on a Friday. And hard to believe we're approaching the end of September already. I mean, it's the 18th of September. Halloween is a little over a month away. It's kind of crazy, actually. It's kind of making me... It's just kind of wild when you really think about it. Like, where did this year go? Like, October is coming up. It's wild to me. From the hills.

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2: High stakes meetings in 1 week. I'm Lisa Lucera, Fox News. President Trump said to meet face to face with China's President Xi Jinping on Wednesday. Senior administration officials say the president will greet Xi at Joint Base Andrews, an unusual move. Typically, the president greets foreign leaders at the White House. The two will hold talks, and Xi and his wife are guests of honor at a state dinner.
3: Before the Xi sit down, the president attends the United Nations General Assembly and plans to huddle with Gulf leaders at a critical moment in the Iran war.
2: Fox's Peter Doocy at the White House. Yesterday, the State Department said it granted visas to top Iranian officials ahead of the UN General Assembly. Earlier this week, it denied visas to members of the PLO and Palestinian Authority, including President Mahmoud Abbas. The president announcing he's made a deal with Denmark to increase the U.S. military presence in Greenland, writing in a social media post, the deal gives the U.S. permanent control over security and all other needs. All three nations expected to sign off on the agreement next week. President Trump says he's barring CNN, MS Now, and Politico from the White House due to what he called unfavorable coverage and threatened to more bans could come. A solar energy program gets a new green light from a federal judge.
4: The $7 billion Solar for All program was terminated by the Trump administration last year, with the EPA administrator calling the Biden-era grant program a boondoggle. It was part of the larger Greenhouse Gas Reduction Fund, meant to help thousands of projects aimed at fighting the effects of climate change. Just last month, the federal appeals court ruled that fund was improperly terminated. Now, a federal judge in Rhode Island rules in a separate lawsuit that it was illegal to rescind the Solar for All funding, which was intended to make solar power accessible to more than 900,000 lower-income Americans.
2: Fox's Lisa Brady. 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

97.5 WQBE. How good was Ella Langley last weekend at the Coliseum? Did you catch the, I saw a lot of people sharing the video of her doing Country Roads. Acoustic version. So good. So talented.

0: again.
1: Well, we are in week four of high school football. Of course, we got the final scores coming up live during the 11 o'clock hour. Who's winning? Who's losing? Is your favorite team going to get that first win? Is the streak going to continue? We'll find out next hour, 11 o'clock hour, with all your final scores. And be sure to check back this weekend on our Facebook page if you missed any of the scores from tonight. They will be up in their entirety later on this weekend.
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4: Hey, it's Ed. 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

big Dallas Cowboy fan, Chris Young. So I'm sure he was not thrilled Sunday night watching his Cowboys play the Giants. Just taking a guess. It's 97.5 WQAM.

0: I'll tell you what, we love our teachers. And our teachers are so, so important in our kids' lives and their future. 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And maybe it could be your favorite teacher. 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
3: I'm meteorologist Sean Archer. Looking around your forecast, while the heat dome over Arkansas breaks down, we see a series of disturbances helping to provide us with increasing showers and storms over the weekend. Tonight, slight chance for a shower at 65. Tomorrow, partly cloudy, 25% late afternoon thunder shower up to 87, followed by a 75% rainstorm tomorrow night, 50% chance of day and night storms Sunday, and a high of 82. I'm meteorologist Sean Archer with the weather station, 97.5 WQBE.

97.5 to Jimmy. Well, a new study found the most and least popular slang for each generation. Boomers love bummer but hate woke, and Gen Zers love selfie but want to banish the word savage.

0: 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Stay tuned. We got your final scores in high school football week number 4 coming up in the next hour of your WQBE night show. 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

0: 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And as lazy as a pork swing.
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2: High-stakes meetings in 1 week. I'm Lisa Lucera, Fox News. President Trump said to meet face-to-face with China's President Xi Jinping on Wednesday. Senior administration officials say the president will greet Xi at Joint Base Andrews, an unusual move. Typically, the president greets foreign leaders at the White House. The two will hold talks, and Xi and his wife are guests of honor at a state dinner.
3: Before the Xi sit-down, the president attends the United Nations General Assembly and plans to huddle with Gulf leaders at a critical moment in the Iran war.
2: Fox's Peter Doocy at the White House. Yesterday, the State Department said it granted visas to top Iranian officials ahead of the UN General Assembly. Earlier this week, it denied visas to members of the PLO and Palestinian Authority, including President Mahmoud Abbas. The president announcing he's made a deal with Denmark to increase the U.S. military presence in Greenland, writing in a social media post, the deal gives the U.S. permanent control over security and all other needs. All three nations expected to sign off on the agreement next week. President Trump says he's barring CNN, MS Now, and Politico from the White House due to what he called unfavorable coverage and threatened to more bans could come. A solar energy program gets a new green light from a federal judge.
4: The $7 billion Solar for All program was terminated by the Trump administration last year, with the EPA administrator calling the Biden-era grant program a boondoggle. It was part of the larger Greenhouse Gas Reduction Fund, meant to help thousands of projects aimed at fighting the effects of climate change. Just last month, the federal appeals court ruled that fund was improperly terminated. Now, a federal judge in Rhode Island rules in a separate lawsuit that it was illegal to rescind the Solar for All funding, which was intended to make solar power accessible to more than 900,000 lower-income Americans.
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Lauren Wallen, 97.5 WQBE. It's Jason. A new report is named the most dangerous NFL stadiums based on local crime statistics and fan surveys. The worst ones are the homes of the Broncos and the Lions, and apparently the Cowboys.

97.5 WQE. Coming up next, it's your final scores. Week 4, high school football. Final scores next.

0: It up football Friday night highlights brought to you by GoMart. Go for good times. Go for GoMart. Valley Outdoors in Taze Valley. Yeah, we got that. And the St. Albans Studio of Dance, where stars are made. We had some great games in the Valley tonight. Let's get right to it. The big game, undefeated GW taking on undefeated South Charleston on the hill, or the real hill. And it ended up, the Patriots beat the Black Eagles. The final score, GW 49, South Charleston 12. There were over 30 penalty flags thrown in that football game tonight. And talk about an exciting game. Sissonville in Clay County. Sissonville undefeated going into this matchup, and they stay undefeated. Sissonville wins the game in overtime, 35-28. Sissonville over Clay County, 35-28. It's homecoming up in Hoover, up in Elkview. The Huskies beat Woodrow Wilson. That final score, 55-19. The Huskies remain undefeated after this weekend in week four. Nitro wins big over Riverside, 35-6. It was Capital. It was close at the half. Capital only up by a point at halftime, but no problem in the second half. Capital gets its first win. The score 30-8 over St. Albans, and St. Albans will look for win number one next week. Princeton, no problem with Chapmanville. Princeton remains unbeaten. The final score there, Princeton 61, Chapmanville 21. It was Winfield traveling all the way to McGoffin, Kentucky, and they get a win, 42-12. Huntington over Hurricane, 37-12. Roane County, well, they were undefeated as they went into tonight's contest with Williamstown, but not now. They're now dropped to 3-1. They lost to Williamstown, 26-9. Point Pleasant and Ripley, they played Ripley. The Vikings beat the Big Blacks, 54-29. It was Logan over Wayne, 42-6. South Harrison, no problem with Polka, a blowout, 56-6. And Ravenswood and Doddridge County played. That final score, Doddridge County 45, Ravenswood 7. And Tyler consolidated, no problem with the Bisons of Buffalo. That final score was 44-7. Once again, the game of the week, GW and South Charleston. The Patriots beat the Black Eagles. That final score was 49-12. Over 30 penalty flags thrown in that contest. Your football Friday night highlights brought to you by GoMart. Go for good times. Go for GoMart. Valley Outdoors in Taze Valley. Yeah, we got that. And the St. Albans School of Dance, where stars are made. On 97.5 WQBE.
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0: George Strait, 97.5 WQB. It's time for the idiot of the night. 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
7: I'm meteorologist John Archer looking around your forecast. While the heat dome over Arkansas breaks down, we see a series of disturbances helping to provide us with increasing showers and storms over the weekend. Tonight, slight chance for a shower at 65. Tomorrow, partly cloudy, 25% late afternoon thunder shower up to 87, followed by a 75% rainstorm tomorrow night, 50% chance of day and night storms Sunday, and a high of 82. I'm meteorologist John Archer at the weather station, 97.5 WQB.

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97.5 WQB. So a woman who posts hygiene advice on TikTok claims you're probably washing your armpits all wrong. She says you should be using an antibacterial soap and scrubbing each pit for 30 seconds. So if you're listening to the WQB Night Show right now in the shower, there you go. I just helped you.

0: Y'all be careful, especially if you're coming back home from some of the football games tonight, maybe going out to eat, whatever you're doing. Be careful this weekend, all right? And I'll be back on the air tomorrow morning, 10 a.m. Up next, downtown Billy Brown, Fox News, top of the next hour. Have a great one, y'all. Be safe. Bye.
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3: High-stakes meetings in 1 week. I'm Lisa Lucera, Fox News. President Trump said to meet face-to-face with China's President Xi Jinping on Wednesday. Senior administration officials say the president will greet Xi at Joint Base Andrews, an unusual move. Typically, the president greets foreign leaders at the White House. The two will hold talks, and Xi and his wife are guests of honor at a state dinner.
4: Before the Xi sit-down, the president attends the United Nations General Assembly and plans to huddle with Gulf leaders at a critical moment in the Iran war.
3: Fox's Peter Doocy at the White House. Yesterday, the State Department said it granted visas to top Iranian officials ahead of the UN General Assembly. Earlier this week, it denied visas to members of the PLO and Palestinian Authority, including President Mahmoud Abbas. The president announcing he's made a deal with Denmark to increase the U.S. military presence in Greenland, writing in a social media post, the deal gives the U.S. permanent control over security and all other needs. All three nations expected to sign off on the agreement next week. President Trump says he's barring CNN, MS Now, and Politico from the White House due to what he called unfavorable coverage and threatened to more bans could come. A solar energy program gets a new green light from a federal judge.
5: The $7 billion Solar for All program was terminated by the Trump administration last year, with the EPA administrator calling the Biden-era grant program a boondoggle. It was part of the larger Greenhouse Gas Reduction Fund, meant to help thousands of projects aimed at fighting the effects of climate change. Just last month, the federal appeals court ruled that fund was improperly terminated. Now, a federal judge in Rhode Island rules in a separate lawsuit that it was illegal to rescind the Solar for All funding, which was intended to make solar power accessible to more than 900,000 lower-income Americans.
3: Fox's Lisa Brady. 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

0: Matt Stell on 97.5 WQBE. Coming up, another No Talk Triple Play, including After Midnight. That's the latest release from Nate Smith. We'll kick it all off with Parmalee next on 97.5.
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What's happening this weekend? 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

0: Today's country and your 24 karat favorites, 97.5 WQBE. 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
2: Pressure on Iran. I'm Deborah Valentine, Fox News. Hundreds of Iranians gathering Friday for a government-organized rally, many pledging a willingness to take up arms against the U.S. Meantime, Washington continues its two-pronged approach at fighting Iran, both militarily and economically. The White House announcing they're cracking down on cryptocurrency to try and drain Iran's finances.
3: This is the first time that the Treasury Department has using Operation Economic Outcast to crack down on a digital asset. The sanctions here that the Trump administration is calling a bit an exchange called BitBank that is processing fees for ships going through the Strait of Hormuz. The sanctions say that the bank then routes hundreds of millions of dollars into the IRGC for the ships passing through the strait. Now, in a statement about the move, the Treasury Secretary Scott Bessent says designations of Iranian digital asset infrastructure make it perfectly clear that efforts to finance the Iranian regime using cryptocurrencies are not beyond OFAC's reach.
2: That's Fox Business Network's Edward Lawrence reporting from the White House. The fate of the Kennedy Center in the nation's capital remains uncertain at this time. Here's Fox's Kristen Goodwin with more.
4: President Trump speaking about the Kennedy Center Friday.
5: The place is a dump. It's been a dump for years. It's lost money for years. I can turn it around, fix it.
4: The president saying this week the Performing Arts Center would not be renovated and could be ripped down if courts shoot down his plan to rename it after him, arguing it needs government support to stay open. A tribute to former President John F. Kennedy, the building closed Wednesday, sparking more questions as President Trump was seen reading a poster about its demolition. A federal judge this week ruling President Trump's name can't be added to the building's exterior. With
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6: 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Here's

Still my favorite song on the radio right now for the last couple of months. Blake Shelton's Let Him In Anyway. Up for grabs, John Party concert tickets, and a pair of new boots. You got dirt on your boots? 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

0: 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Coming up, another Note Talk triple play, including Cody Johnson's latest release, Horseback.
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He's a ranch hand in a pinch, man. 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

0: She's country. 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

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Partly cloudy. Mid-60s this morning. Just a 25% chance of showers this afternoon. High 87 with WQBE.

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2: A major move. I'm Roxanne Evans, Fox News. President Trump will be meeting with China's Xi Jinping next week, but he's banning some media outlets from the White House before that happens. Fox's Peter Ducey.
3: Before the Xi sit down, the president attends the United Nations

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0: For decades, CNN, like Fox, has been part of a rotating five network TV pool, with crews traveling with the president all around the world.
2: Well, Senate Minority Leader Chuck Schumer said on X at Donald Trump, "This is a democracy. You will not be able to manipulate the news or hide the truth." Vice President J.D. Vance hoped to give some Republican candidates a boost in Iowa today.
3: Vice President J.D. Vance touting Republican candidates, including Zach Lane for Iowa governor.
4: He's not plotting constantly on how to get into the next bigger and higher office. He is a man of conviction, and he's a man who cannot be bought or told by anyone what to do.
3: Telling a crowd in Council Bluffs, Lane, a farmer, believes in strong families and is committed to putting parents in charge of their kids' education.
4: Let's get him in the governor's mansion and let's put him to work for the state of Iowa.
3: Lane faces Democrat Rob Sand, the state auditor, in November, who has been campaigning on public safety and cutting costs. Kristen Goodwin, Fox News.
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0: love the nighttime and early morning weather, mid-60s this morning. Just a 25% chance of any showers popping up this afternoon, high 87. Tomorrow, your Sunday 50-50 shot of showers and a high of 82. Bradley Gilbert now on WQBE.
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Technically, it's still summer. Partly cloudy. Mid-60s this morning. Just a 25% chance of any pop-up showers this afternoon. A high of 87 with WQBE.

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Hey girl, what's up? 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
2: 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I'm Deborah Valentine, Fox News. President Trump has another big economic push ahead of the midterms. Fox's Kevin Cork explains the plan.
3: His latest move to lower prescription drug prices should pay off big time for Republicans.
4: The biggest drug reduction, prescription drug in history, times maybe 10.
3: The White House announcing most favored nation pricing for all state Medicaid programs, projecting more than $64 billion in taxpayer savings. That's a lot. The president also drawing an ideological contrast, calling left-wing streamer Hassan Piker a terrible liability for Democrats. Of course, you'll recall Piker campaigned with Michigan Senate nominee Abdul El-Sayed, who still won't disavow the so-called California streamer. Instead, every time he's asked about it, he pivots to talking points about gas and groceries.
2: This comes as the president is promising Americans that he will send $5,000 to every adult if Republicans win the midterms. The fate of the Kennedy Center in the nation's capital remains uncertain at this time.
5: President Trump speaking about the Kennedy Center Friday.
4: The place is a dump. It's been a dump for years. It's lost money for years. I can turn it around, fix it.
5: The president saying this week the Performing Arts Center would not be renovated and could be ripped down if courts shoot down his plan to rename it after him, arguing it needs government support to stay open. A tribute to former President John F. Kennedy, the building closed Wednesday, sparking more questions as President Trump was seen reading a poster about its demolition. A federal judge this week ruling President Trump's name can't be added to the building's exterior without congressional approval and ordered the center to provide 30 days notice before making any major changes. Kristen Goodwin, Fox News.
2: Part of the Kennedy Center's ceiling recently fell. 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

0: Austin. Stella Lefty on 97.5 WQBE. Mid-60s this morning. Partly cloudy, just a 25% chance of showers this afternoon. High 87 with WQBE.
1: Note to self. A truck only goes so far on half a tank. That credit card ain't money in the bank. 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
1: 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Coming up, another No Talk triple play, including that smash, Better That Way, from Mr. Morgantown, Charles Wesley Godwin. It features Luke Combs. They sound amazing together. Charles going to be at the Coliseum Friday, November 6th. We'll kick off the No Talk triple play with Chris Young and Mitchell Tenpenny next on 97.5.
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Did you get to see Ella Langley in concert at the Coliseum? Boy, she put on a great show. Love and Life Again. Nothing but the hits. 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

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It's going to happen again this evening. Dunbar Fall Festival, 12th Street Plaza in Dunbar. 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
1: A major move. I'm Roxanne Evans, Fox News. President Trump will be meeting with China's Xi Jinping next week, but he's banning some media outlets from the White House before that happens. Fox's Peter Ducey reports.
2: Before the Xi sit down, the president attends the United Nations General Assembly and plans to huddle with Gulf leaders at a critical moment in the Iran war. Asked to preview his remarks to the UN, the president is reflecting on last year's visit. Hoping to control coverage, President Trump posted today, effective immediately, I am banning fake news CNN, MS Now, and Politico from the White House as a result of their constant reporting fake news.
3: It's really just cumulative stories over the last 2 years. 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
2: For decades, CNN, like Fox, has been part of a rotating five network TV pool with crews traveling with the president all around the world.
1: Senate Minority Leader Chuck Schumer said on X at Donald Trump, this is a democracy. You will not be able to manipulate the news or hide the truth. Vice President J.D. Vance hoped to give some Republican candidates a boost in Iowa Friday.
4: Vice President J.D. Vance touting Republican candidates, including Zach Lane for Iowa governor.
5: He's not plotting constantly.

0: Council Bluffs, Lane, a farmer, believes in strong families and is committed to putting parents in charge of their kids' education.
1: Let's get him in the governor's mansion and let's put him to work for the state of Iowa.
0: Lane faces Democrat Rob Sand, the state auditor, in November, who has been campaigning on public safety and cutting costs. Kristen Goodwin, Fox News.
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0: 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Coming up, another No Talk triple play, including Dylan Scott's latest, Dear Big City.
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Texas. Mid-60s this morning. Just a 25% chance of pop-up showers this afternoon. High 87, 50-50 shot of Sunday showers, but a high of only 82. George Strait now on WQ.

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2: A deal with Denmark. I'm Deborah Valentine, Fox News. President Trump announcing Friday he has a deal with Denmark to bolster the U.S. military presence in Greenland.
3: President Trump declaring victory in a historic deal with Greenland. The sweeping agreement grants U.S. permanent military rights on the strategically placed Arctic island. It also bars non-NATO countries from establishing military bases there.
2: Fox's Kevin Cork reporting. The vice president rallies voters in Iowa as midterm election races heat up. Fox's Kristen Goodwin has more.
4: Vice President J.D. Vance touting Republican candidates, including Zach Lane for Iowa governor.
5: He's not plotting constantly on how to get into the next bigger and higher office. He is a man of conviction, and he's a man who cannot be bought or told by anyone what to do.
4: Telling a crowd in Council Bluffs, Lane, a farmer, believes in strong families and is committed to putting parents in charge of their kids' education.
5: Let's get him in the governor's mansion and let's put him to work for the state of Iowa.
4: Lane faces Democrat Rob Sand, the state auditor, in November, who has been campaigning on public safety and cutting costs. Kristen Goodwin, Fox News.
2: The vice president also touting the Trump administration's border security policies, efforts to reduce crime and to protect U.S. farmers. President Trump on Friday signed into law a sweeping sanctions package targeting Russian officials and key pillars of its economy. It's meant to punish and pressure Moscow for its ongoing war against Ukraine. The measure was a final legacy item for the late Senator Lindsey Graham of South Carolina, a close ally and friend of the

0: president, who had just returned from Ukraine when he unexpectedly died in July. 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

0: Lainey Wilson on 97.5 WQBE. Coming up, another note talk triple play, including Low Cash's latest. Talking about
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0: Parmalee on 97.5 WQBE. It started yesterday or last night, and it's happening again this evening. 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

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Some clouds, some sun. Just a 25% chance any pop-up showers this afternoon, high 87. 50-50 shot of Sunday showers and high 82. Clay Walker now on WQBE.

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1: A major move. I'm Roxanne Evans, Fox News. President Trump will be meeting with China's Xi Jinping next week, but he's banning some media outlets from the White House before that happens. Fox's Peter Ducey reports.
2: Before the Xi sit down, the president attends the United Nations General Assembly and plans to huddle with Gulf leaders at a critical moment in the Iran war. Asked to preview his remarks to the UN, the president is reflecting on last year's visit. Hoping to control coverage, President Trump posted today, effective immediately, I am banning fake news CNN, MS Now, and Politico from the White House as a result of their constant reporting fake news.
3: It's really just cumulative stories over the last 2 years. You get sick of it.
2: For decades, CNN, like Fox, has been part of a rotating five-network TV pool, with crews traveling with the president all around the world.
1: Senate Minority Leader Chuck Schumer said on X at Donald Trump, this is a democracy. You will not be able to manipulate the news or hide the truth. Vice President J.D. Vance hoped to give some Republicans

0: Republican candidates a boost in Iowa Friday.
1: Vice President J.D. Vance touting Republican candidates, including Zach Lane for Iowa governor.
2: He's not plotting constantly on how to get into the next bigger and higher office. He is a man of conviction, and he's a man who cannot be bought or told by anyone what to do.
1: Telling a crowd in Council Bluffs, Lane, a farmer, believes in strong families and is committed to putting parents in charge of their kids' education.
2: Let's get him in the governor's mansion and let's put him to work for the state of Iowa.
1: Lane faces Democrat Rob Sand, the state auditor, in November, who has been campaigning on public safety and cutting costs. Kristen Goodwin, Fox News.
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3: Good morning, I'm meteorologist John Archer. Let's check around your forecast now. Our forecast, a partly cloudy skies, only running a 15% chance of a shower, thunder shower this afternoon, and with a high temperature at around 88, while a 55% shower, thunder shower tonight at 68. Tomorrow, partly cloudy skies, it's a better 35% chance of shower, thunder shower any time of the day, Sunday at 85, followed by 65% here on Sunday night. Monday, 70% rain and storms with a high of 83. I'm meteorologist

0: It is 10 after 6, and this past week, I think it was Thursday, was Constitution Day.
1: You're right.
0: That's the day they signed the U.S. Constitution, and I got to give you credit where credit's due. I couldn't remember anything about it, although in high school you had to memorize it.
1: Yes.
0: And you at least got the first line.
1: I knew the "we the people."
0: Yeah, that's all she knew. But that was three more words than I knew.
1: Right.
0: But you know it's bad when Barney Fife knows the Constitution and you don't.
2: Yep. Constitution of the United States. Now, we had to memorize the preamble of that. I still remember.
3: You do?
2: Yeah. Here, I'll show you. Hold the book on me.
3: Okay. All right, go ahead.
2: Constitution of the United States. Want to just give me the first word and then I'll know the rest.
3: Okay, we.
2: We.
3: We?
2: We.
3: Are you sure? I'm looking right at you.
2: Oh, we. We!
3: The.
2: The. We the. We the.
3: People.
2: People. We the people. We the people. We the people. We the people.
3: Of.
2: Of. We the people of.
3: The.
2: The.
3: United.
2: We the people of the United. Flag. Breeze. Wind. Wave. Star.
3: States.
2: States. We the people of the United States.
3: In order.
2: In order.
3: To form a.
2: To form a.
3: More perfect.
2: Perfect.
3: You
2: to form a more perfect you.
3: Yeah.
2: Union. In order to form a more perfect union.
3: Es.
2: Es.
3: Ta.
2: Ta.
3: Ble.
2: Ble.
3: Shh. Shh.
2: Establish.
3: Establish.
2: Establish.
3: Just.
2: Establish just.
3: Test.
2: Test. Justice. Establish justice.
3: Ensure domestic tranquility. Provide for the.
2: Common
3: defense, promote the general welfare, and secure the blessings of liberty to ourselves and our posterity to ordain and establish this Constitution for the United States of America. You want to run through that again, or do you think you got it?
2: I got it.
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1: Don't hire a fender bender lawyer for a serious trucking case. 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If you've been injured by a truck, call me. I'll be

0: apparently we were not history buffs.
1: No, we were not. If those studying for the was the West Virginia Horseshoe, good luck, because
0: Golden
1: we
0: Horseshoe.
1: Are the Golden Horseshoe. We are failing in here very bad.
0: Yeah, it is 20 after six.
1: It's time for the morning funny with the great Al Woody.
2: A man is driving down Flat Top Mountain and he notices a car in the ditch. He doesn't usually help many people, so he drives on by, and then he notices that it's a pretty woman who's the driver, so he goes back to help.
0: Typical man.
2: As he's hooking his truck up to her car, he says, "You know, you're the first pregnant woman I've ever helped out of a ditch." "But I'm not pregnant," she says. "Well, you're not out of the ditch yet either," he says.
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7: Good morning. I'm meteorologist Alan Archer. Let's check our forecast now. Our forecast of partly cloudy skies. Only running a 15% chance of a shower, thunder shower this afternoon, and with a high temperature at around 88, while a 55% shower, thunder shower tonight at 68. Tomorrow, partly cloudy skies. It's a better 35% chance of shower, thunder shower any time of the day. Sunday at 85. Followed by 65% here on Sunday night. Monday, 70% rain and storms with a high of 83.

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1: When said to the WQBE newsroom,
2: a Kanawha County man accused of striking a woman and child with his vehicle while intoxicated has been charged. Ivan Wesley Neely, 78, of Charleston, was charged with driving under the influence, causing personal injury. On Thursday afternoon, multiple law enforcement officers were dispatched to the 2600 block of Pennsylvania Avenue, where pedestrians were reportedly struck by a vehicle. The complaint said a woman told police a vehicle ran off the roadway, striking her and her 12-year-old daughter before leaving the area. Police are asking for the public's help in an investigation into an altercation that left a man unconscious in downtown Charleston recently. The incident was reported just before midnight on September 11th near Summers Street and Kanawha Boulevard. Police said an unknown man became involved in a verbal argument with another man that resulted in him striking the man in the face with a closed fist, causing him to fall unconscious. Two men who admitted to taking part in a gunfight near the Shawnee Sports Complex are free on probation after completing alternate sentences. Antonio Jacobs III and Zion Clark appeared separately before Kanawha County Circuit Judge Mary Claire Akers on Wednesday. Each man recently finished the program at the Anthony Correctional Center for Young Adults. Both Jacobs and Clark pleaded guilty last year to multiple counts of wanton endangerment connected with a 2004 shootout. An arrest has been made following a stabbing Friday morning in Charleston. The incident was reported at 8:45 a.m. in the 900 block of Washington Street East, according to a Metro 911 alert. John Christopher Oldocker, 58, was arrested and charged with malicious wounding shortly after the incident. The victim of the stabbing was taken to a local hospital with non-life-threatening injuries. I'm Lou Flores at 97.5 WQBE.
3: Good morning, I'm Meteor Alex Sean Archer. Let's check around your forecast now. Our forecast of partly cloudy skies, only running a 15% chance of a shower, thundershower this afternoon, and with a high temperature at around 88, while a 55% shower, thundershower tonight at 68. Tomorrow, partly cloudy skies, it's a better 35% chance of shower, thundershower any time of the day, Sunday at 85, followed by 65% here on Sunday night. Monday, 70% rain and storms with a high of 83. I'm Meteor Alex Sean Archer, the weather station, 97.5 WQBE.

0: All right, Jeff, it's time for the high school scores. Let's see if you can match Jason Murphy's energy.
1: Hey.
2: Yes, indeed, Jesse. Here we go. A great night for high school football last night, week number four. The big game, undefeated GW taking on undefeated South Charleston on the hill, or the real hill, depending on where you're standing. Over 30 penalty flags were thrown in the game, but when it was all over, Patriots over the Black Eagles, the final score, GW 49, South Charleston 12. The most exciting game of the night had to be the Clay County-Sissonville matchup as the Panthers took on the Indians. It went into overtime. Sissonville was trailing at the half, but came back to win in overtime. Sissonville remains undefeated. The final score, Sissonville 35 and Clay County 28. Hoover, homecoming weekend at Husky Country, and Hoover beats Woodrow Wilson 55-19. It was Nitro getting their second win over Riverside 35-6. Capital beat St. Albans for their first win 30-8. St. Albans will look for their first win next week. Princeton, new problem with Chapmanville. Princeton remains unbeaten. The final score there, 61-21. Winfield traveled all the way to Magoffin, Kentucky, came back with a victory, 42-12. It was Huntington over Hurricane, 37-12. Williamstown, well, they beat the Roane County Raiders. That is Roane County's first loss. That final score, Williamstown, 26, Roane County, 9. Point Pleasant and the Big Blacks played Ripley and the Vikings. That final score was 54-29, Ripley over Point Pleasant. Logan beat Wayne 42-6. It was South Harrison with a blowout win over the Dots at Poca. That score was 56-6. Cabell Midland beat Spring Valley 27-14. Doddridge County over Ravenswood 45-7. And Buffalo lost to Tyler Consolidated 44-7 last night. 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

0: Say good morning to our friends up in Clay County. The Golden Delicious Festival is going on today. They're in downtown Clay.
1: That's a hop, skip, and a jump for me. I definitely want to hit that one.
0: Yeah, and they've got a concert tonight with Neil McCoy. He's going to be in concert. That starts at 8. That's free.
1: Now, you were telling me the Golden Apple was created there in Clay County, and that's why they celebrate
0: That's why they celebrate
1: That
0: it.
1: Is, I didn't know that.
0: You see, we have the Golden Trout that we have developed here in West Virginia.
1: Uh-huh.
0: And the Golden Delicious Apple was developed right there.
1: And that's absolutely one of my favorite apples.
0: Yeah,
1: so.
0: There you are. That's
1: going exciting.
0: On today. Got a big car show. 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Activities all day long. And it's on the main drag in downtown Clay. Today, Golden Delicious Festival is underway.
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2: More diplomacy. I'm Paul Stevens, Fox News. President Trump gearing up to host a state dinner for his Chinese counterpart next week. Fox's Peter Ducey, details on that and more from the White House.
3: For the Xi sit-down, the president attends the United Nations General Assembly and plans to huddle with Gulf leaders at a critical moment in the Iran war. Asked to preview his remarks to the UN, the president is reflecting on last year's visit. Hoping to control coverage, President Trump posted today, effective immediately, I am banning fake news CNN, MS Now, and Politico from the White House as a result of their constant reporting fake news.
4: It's really just cumulative stories over the last 2 years. You get sick of it.
3: For decades, CNN, like Fox, has been part of a rotating five-network TV pool with crews traveling with the president all around the world.
2: And again, Fox's Peter Ducey, this coming after the president tried to bar reporters with the AP from the Oval Office and other press events following an April 2025 lawsuit. Federal judge ruling that the president's actions were unconstitutional. The Trump administration is trying to appeal that. The president announcing also all 50 states have signed on to take part in a new drug pricing model for the U.S.
5: President Trump says the program will give most favored nation pricing to some drugs, promising deep discounts.
4: Economic advisors estimate that the most favored nation's deals that we're extending to states today will save Medicaid over $64 billion.
5: His administration has struck pricing agreements with more than two dozen drug makers. During the announcement in the Oval Office, he told reporters, quote, this one thing alone should win us the midterms. It comes as recent polling shows that affordability is at the top of many voters' concerns ahead of the November elections. Tanya J. Powers, Fox News.
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6: Good morning, I'm meteorologist John Archer. Let's check around your forecast now. Our forecast of partly cloudy skies, only running a 15% chance of a shower, thunder shower this afternoon, and with a high temperature at around 88, while a

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1: We got Ronnie Polly, Alum Creek.
0: And Brandy Davis of Hurricane.
1: Aiden Triola down in St. Albans.
0: Allie Fields of Kenna.
1: Layla Hawkins out in Cross Lanes.
0: And Remington Polly of St. Albans.
1: Rebecca Triola from St. Albans. Now, Rebecca and Aiden, I think, are twins, but I'm not certain about that.
0: Oh, okay.
1: I think.
0: Some kind of relation.
1: Yeah, they're related.
0: And Robert McNabb of Montgomery.
1: Happy birthday to Angel Haynes of Dunbar.
0: And Cody Walls.
1: Noah folks from right here in Charleston.
0: And again in Charleston, Abigail Gibson.
1: Down in Scott Depot, happy birthday to Colt Richardson.
0: And April Keeling of Elkview.
1: Pam Newton of St. Albans.
0: Garrett Gibson of Charleston.
1: And Colton Cantrell of Branchland. Happy birthday!
0: Happy birthday! Hey!

0: Well, everybody, there's a big panic now about artificial intelligence, and I think it started as a big hoax. I don't know. It's into politics, and
1: you don't know
0: who to believe.
1: You're right. And because with AI, you can't tell, is it real, is it fake, and who can we listen to?
0: I'll tell you who you're going to listen to. You're going to listen to Ethel out in Sissonville.
1: She knows. I'm telling you.
0: She knows.
1: She's trustworthy.
2: Well, everybody and their dog is talking about that ChatGPT. No, thank you. I've had AI for decades. It's called the Magic 8-Ball. I asked it, is this rash something I need to have looked at? And it said, ask again later. Perfect. Save me a copay. I asked it, am I drinking too much? It said, cannot predict now. See? No judgment. Shoot. I tried asking that ChatGPT if I should remarry Skeeter, and he gave me this long, drawn-out answer about breaking cycles and how the law don't allow bigamy. Oh, shut up. Who needs AI when you can get all the answers from a black plastic ball full of blue water? Okay, y'all, I gotta go. I got whiplash on a mobility scooter at the Walmart, and I need to consult my Magic 8-Ball about my pain meds.
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0: It's 20 after 7. People in Buffalo are getting lined up today. They got the 5K run and walk. It's the All Horse Parade Day and live auction.
1: Who do you think draws the short stick that has to walk behind the horse?
0: You know, let me tell you, I'm going to tell you, this is a funny, well, I don't know how to tell you this story without, I guess I can tell it. The real rabbit was ill one day, and I had to put on a rabbit suit.
1: Oh, okay.
0: And I'm walking in a parade. And this is the truth, Jesse. It felt like I was walking on clouds. I didn't know what was going on. And I'm walking out, man, this is really spectacular.
1: Wow.
0: And I got a little further up the road, and the crowd dispersed, and I finally turned around and looked. I was walking through horse poop.
1: Oh, God, no.
0: I'm telling you, it was the most comfortable, and it was just therapeutic. It was therapeutic.
1: Oh, I don't know the smell afterwards.
0: I know. I will never
1: forget. How about that dry cleaning bill?
0: Yeah. Well, anyway, I'm not going to be walking behind the horses. But it is today. It starts at noon in Buffalo. They're by the Buffalo Gazebo Park. And not only do they have the 5K run and walk, the horse parade at noon, they got a gospel bluegrass band. Actually, our buddy John Harrison and company are going to be there. And that'll be right after the All Horse Parade. And you're excited about one big major event.
1: This is all that I care about. The Amish food truck is going to be there at 1 o'clock.
0: Yeah.
1: And rumor has it there's going to be fried pies.
0: Yeah.
1: So that's pretty important. And I'm telling you, Amish food, if you've never had it before, it's on another level.
0: It is
1: so good.
0: Live auction at 2. And all the proceeds from this event go to the Hospice Care Program. And if you haven't used Hospice Care, what an incredible bunch of people they are. And somewhere in your life, you're probably going to have to use
1: them. They are blessings. You're absolutely right. Just wonderful human beings that become a part of your family.
0: And that's in Buffalo today with WQBE.
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3: Good morning. I'm meteorologist John Archer. Let's check around your forecast now. Our forecast of partly cloudy skies, only running a 15% chance of a shower, thundershower this afternoon, and with a high temperature at around 88, while a 55% shower, thundershower tonight at 68. Tomorrow, partly cloudy skies. It's a better 35% chance of shower, thundershower any time of the day, Sunday at 85, followed by 65% here on Sunday night. Monday, 70% rain and storms with a high of 83. I'm meteorologist Alan Archer, the weather station, 97.5 WQBE.

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2: The Kanawha County Commission, along with the Kanawha County Sheriff, Joey Crawford, broke ground Thursday on a new $2.2 million training center that will be used by more than 40 law enforcement agencies. Crawford said the new facility will be built around and adjacent to the agency's current shooting range at Camp Virgil Tate. Crawford says the new range will be close to a 100-yard range of approximately 22 shooting lanes. It will be covered and it will be state-of-the-art. An arrest has been made following stabbing Friday morning in Charleston. The incident was reported around 8:45 a.m. in the 900 block of Washington Street East, according to a Metro 911 alert. John Christopher Oldacker, 58, was arrested and charged with malicious wounding shortly after the incident. The victim in the stabbing was taken to a local hospital with non-life-threatening injuries. Two men who admitted to taking part in a gunfight near the Shawnee Sports Complex are free on probation after completing alternate services. Antonio Jacobs III and Zion Clark appeared separately before Kanawha County Circuit Judge Mary Claire Akers on Wednesday. Each man recently finished the program at the Anthony Correctional Center for Young Adults. Both Jacobs and Clark pleaded guilty last year to multiple counts of wanton endangerment connected with the 2024 shootout. A Kanawha County man accused of striking a woman and a child with his vehicle while intoxicated has been charged. Ivan Wesley Neely, 78, of Charleston, was charged with driving under the influence, causing personal injury. On Thursday afternoon, multiple law enforcement officers were dispatched to the 2600 block of Pennsylvania Avenue, where pedestrians were reportedly struck by a vehicle. The complaint said a woman told police a vehicle ran off the roadway, striking her and her 12-year-old daughter before leaving the area. I'm Lou Flores on 97.5 WQBE.
3: Good morning, I'm meteorologist Alan Archer. Let's check around your forecast now. Our forecast of partly cloudy, cloudy skies, only running a 15% chance of a shower, thundershower this afternoon, and with a high temperature at around 88, while a 55% shower, thundershower tonight at 68. Tomorrow, partly cloudy, cloudy skies, it's a better 35% chance of shower, thundershower any time of the day, Sunday at 85, followed by 65% here on Sunday night. Monday, 70% rain and storms with a high of 83. I'm meteorologist Alan Archer. The weather station, 97.5 WQBE.

0: stop it.
1: I know this one.
0: Yeah, well, they threw you out of the arena last night.
1: We don't have to talk about that.
0: It was boot scooting to Brooks and Dunn last night.
1: Absolutely. Yeah, they wouldn't let me on stage, but I tried.
0: Yeah, and this past week, I don't think we had a chance to talk about it, but Judge Judy announced she's done.
1: Yes.
0: She's retiring.
1: She is. She said, I don't want to put on makeup anymore. I don't want to do my hair anymore. I'm done with it.
0: It's all over.
2: Coming up on Judge Judy, Trump Supreme Court Justice.
3: Donald Trump and I have something in common. His boardroom and my courtroom are both television sets full of props. Like this wooden hammer thing.
2: She'll advance the president's agenda like no other. She's Judge Judy, Trump Supreme Court Justice.
3: It's not a Muslim ban. It's a temporary immigration restriction. Now hit the bricks, Bin Laden, and don't let the door hit you where Muhammad split you.
2: It's Supreme Justice, Judge Judy style.
3: Oh, you can't afford a doctor? Move to a communist country like Canada. Obamacare overruled.
2: The high court reaches a new low on Judge Judy, Trump Supreme Court Justice.
3: I rule in favor of President Trump. Bigly.
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0: Got the second day of the Dunbar Fall Festival today over at the 12th Street Plaza in Dunbar. 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
1: 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They're and gonna, Hair Supply at 6 o'clock. That's one of my favorite bands as well. Yeah. So they've got a great lineup. 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So really looking forward to this one.
0: 12th Street Plaza, Dunbar. The Fall Festival gets rolling again today around 5.
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2: Targeting high prescription drug prices. I'm Angelo Bavaro, Fox News. President Trump with another big economic push ahead of those midterms.
3: His latest move to lower prescription drug prices should pay off big time for Republicans.
4: The biggest drug reduction, prescription drug in history times maybe 10.
3: The White House announcing most favored nation pricing for all state Medicaid programs, projecting more than $64 billion in taxpayer savings. That's a lot. The president also drawing an ideological contrast, calling left-wing streamer Hassan Piker a terrible liability for Democrats. Of course, you'll recall Piker campaigned with Michigan Senate nominee Abdul El-Sayed, who still won't disavow the so-called California streamer. Instead, every time he's asked about it, he pivots to talking points about gas and groceries.
2: Fox's Kevin Cork. This comes as the president is promising Americans he will send out $5,000 to every adult if Republicans win those midterms. A federal appeals court rejecting a Trump administration policy that allows the quick deportation of migrants to third countries.
5: The three-judge panel of the Boston-based First U.S. Circuit Court of Appeals largely upheld the decision by a lower court judge that declared the Department of Homeland Security's policy to allow migrants to be sent to countries other than their own without giving them a chance to raise safety concerns unlawful. The Trump administration has entered into a series of agreements that have allowed the U.S. to send more than 25,000 migrants to at least 29 third countries. District Judge Brian Murphy, an appointee of former President Biden, found the policy failed to protect migrants' due process rights and could lead to swift deportation without notice.

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1: Well, the Quantum Custom Threads down in Kanawha City were the Monday Morning Tutors tip-off winners this week. They got a whole box load of award-winning Tutors biscuits.
2: And if you would like to win an award-winning box of Tutors biscuits as well for your office, you need to head on over to our website, WQBE.com. You'll see the Tutors icon there. Click on that. We need to know your name, where you work, and how many people you work with, and we could be bringing breakfast to your office. What better on a Monday morning than delicious hot Tutors biscuits?
1: Oh, that's as good as it gets.

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1: All right, Jeff, we need to hear those scores from high school football last night.
2: Yes, indeed, Jesse. Here we go. A great night for high school football last night. Week number 4. The big game, undefeated GW taking on undefeated South Charleston on the hill, or the real hill, depending on where you're standing. Over 30 penalty flags were thrown in the game, but when it was all over, Patriots over the Black Eagles, the final score, GW 49, South Charleston 12. The most exciting game of the night had to be the Clay County-Sissonville matchup, as the Panthers took on the Indians. It went into overtime. Sissonville was trailing at the half, but came back to win in overtime. Sissonville remains undefeated. The final score, Sissonville 35 and Clay County 28. Hoover, homecoming weekend at Husky Country, and Hoover beats Woodrow Wilson 55-19. It was Nitro getting their second win over Riverside 35-6. Capital beat St. Albans for their first win 30-8. St. Albans will look for their first win next week. Princeton, new problem with Chapmanville. Princeton remains unbeaten. The final score there, 61-21. Winfield traveled all the way to McGoffin, Kentucky, came back with a victory, 42-12. It was Huntington over Hurricane, 37-12. Williamstown, well, they beat the Roane County Raiders. That is Roane County's first loss. That final score, Williamstown, 26, Roane County, 9. Point Pleasant and the Big Blacks played Ripley and the Vikings. That final score was 54-29, Ripley over Point Pleasant. Logan beat Wayne 42-6. It was South Harrison with a blowout win over the Dots at Poca. That score was 56-6. Cabell Midland beat Spring Valley 27-14. Doddridge County over Ravenswood 45-7. And Buffalo lost to Tyler Consolidated 44-7 last night. 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Yeah, we got that. And by the St. Albans School of Dance, where stars are made, on WQBE.
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0: Now, they've made a whole festival out of something that I don't even believe in.
1: You don't believe in the Mothman?
0: No, I do not.
1: Are you even a West Virginian?
0: I am, and I am absolutely fascinated with Bigfoot. But I don't know that there's actually a Bigfoot.
1: Now, have you gone over to, what is it, Pleasant, Point Pleasant?
0: Yeah.
1: Okay, have you seen the statue over there?
0: Yeah, well, some the man's
1: and the museum made. And
0: yeah,
1: all of that.
0: I
1: well,
0: know.
1: Yeah, absolutely.
0: Anyway, the Mothman Festival is today, for those of you that do believe. And people come from all over the country.
1: Oh, gosh, they're going to have guest speakers all day long. It's going to start at noon today. And then, like I said, they have the guest speakers. They're going to have bands out there. It is going to be such an exciting time. But make sure you bring cash. They're not going to be using debit cards or anything like that or credit cards. So, and be patient. There's going to be long lines. And make sure you bring your sunscreen because it's going to be a lot of fun.
0: You have to bring cash because Mothman does not take debit cards.
1: No, he does not. And make sure he's not in your back seat when
0: and
1: you head
0: if
1: out.
0: He reaches in your pocket when you're not looking and you have a debit card, he will eat you.
1: And you need the money for merchandise
0: he
1: because
0: will eat you.
1: Mothman merchandise, that's the hit item for this Christmas.
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6: 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She was a heartache on the dance floor. John Party with Alexandra Kay. 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Working.

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3: A Kanawha County man accused of striking a woman and child with his vehicle while intoxicated has been charged. Ivan Wesley Neely, 78, of Charleston, was charged with driving under the influence, causing personal injury. On Thursday afternoon, multiple law enforcement officers were dispatched to the 2600 block of Pennsylvania Avenue, where pedestrians were reportedly struck by a vehicle. The complaint said a woman told police a vehicle ran off the roadway, striking her and her 12-year-old daughter before leaving the area. Police are asking for the public's help in an investigation into an altercation that left a man unconscious in downtown Charleston recently. The incident was reported just before midnight on September 11th near Summers Street and Kanawha Boulevard. Police said an unknown man became involved in a verbal argument with another man that resulted in him striking the man in the face with a closed fist, causing him to fall unconscious. Two men who admitted to taking part in a gunfight near the Shawnee Sports Complex are free on probation after completing alternate sentences. Antonio Jacobs III and Zion Clark appeared separately before Kanawha County Circuit Judge Mary Claire Akers on Wednesday. Each man recently finished the program at the Anthony Correctional Center for Young Adults. Both Jacobs and Clark pleaded guilty last year to multiple counts of wanton endangerment connected with a 2004 shootout. An arrest has been made following a stabbing Friday morning in Charleston. The incident was reported at 8:45 a.m. in the 900 block of Washington Street East, according to a Metro 911 alert. John Christopher Oldacker, 58, was arrested and charged with malicious wounding shortly after the incident. The victim of the stabbing was taken to a local hospital with non-life-threatening injuries. I'm Lou Flores on 97.5 WQBE.
4: Good morning, I'm meteorologist John Archer. Let's check around your forecast now. Our forecast of partly cloudy skies, only running a 15% chance of a shower, thunder shower this afternoon, and with a high temperature at around 88, while a 55% shower, thunder shower tonight at 68. Tomorrow, partly cloudy skies, it's a better 35% chance of shower, thunder shower any time of the day, Sunday at 85, followed by 65% here on Sunday night. Monday, 70% rain and storms with a high of 83. I'm meteorologist John Archer, the weather station, 97.5 WQBE.

0: Now, being a good Catholic girl, you have to know who had a birthday this past week.
1: Oh, it was the Pope. Leo.
2: It was the Pope. Happy birthday.
3: Hey there. This is Leo the 14th, the Pope. Happy birthday to me. Happy birthday, dear Pontiff. Happy birthday to me. That's right. I celebrated another year around the sun. Well, at least since Pope John Paul II apologized to Galileo. But technically, on my actual day of birth 71 years ago, it was my mother that did all the work. And that's why this year I gave a present to all my coworkers. A raise to afford the cost of living. Do you know what a bishop hat costs these days? You see the price tag and it makes you almost take the Lord's name in vain. But I did manage to blow out the candles on my angel food cake and make a wish that the Bears score 51 points again this week. Stay blessed, you guys.
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0: You want to help out our first responders? Here's a way to support them through the Fraternal Order of Police. St. Albans Red Dragon Lodge 88 is having their fourth annual gun bash today at the Hansford Center down in St. Albans. It gets started at 11 o'clock. They got all kinds of guns. They're going to give away a gun every 15 minutes. They have other prizes, additional raffles during the event. One ticket's $20, five for $50, 12 for $100. Food is included with your ticket. So I'd head down there. 11 o'clock it starts.
1: Your odds are pretty good there.
0: Yeah, a lot of these events are held in the evening, and they go late into the evening. But this is pretty unusual to have it this time of day. It's a lot easier for folks. They think it's more convenient. 11 to 2, St. Albans Red Dragon Lodge 88, Fraternal Order of Police. Their annual gun bash is happening.
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1: A big meeting. I'm Paul Stevens, Fox News. President Trump gearing up to host a state dinner for Chinese leader Xi Jinping next week. Fox's Peter Ducey.
2: Before the Xi sit-down, the president attends the United Nations General Assembly and plans to huddle with Gulf leaders at a critical moment in the Iran war. Asked to preview his remarks to the UN, the president is reflecting on last year's visit. Hoping to control coverage, President Trump posted today, effective immediately, I am banning fake news CNN, MS Now, and Politico from the White House as a result of their constant reporting fake news.
3: It's really just cumulative stories over the last few years. You get sick of it.
2: For decades, CNN, like Fox, has been part of a rotating five network TV pool with crews traveling with the president all around the world.
1: Now, all this coming after the president tried to bar reporters with the Associated Press from the Oval Office and other press events. Following an April 2025 lawsuit, a federal judge ruled that the president's actions were unconstitutional. The Trump administration is trying to appeal that. After months of talks, President Trump says a major security deal with Denmark and Greenland has been reached, expanding the U.S. military presence there.
4: President Trump declaring victory in this historic deal with Greenland and Denmark, writing in a Truth Social post that the deal, quote, I am pleased to announce the United States of America has entered into an agreement with the Kingdom of Denmark and Greenland that gives the United States permanent control over security and all other needs in Greenland, completely addressing all of our many U.S. concerns there. Will be no cost to the United States. We will immediately begin the process of developing a large military presence in the appropriate part of Greenland. Additionally, from now on, no U.S. adversary can ever have a base in Greenland, have a military presence in Greenland, or make sensitive investments in Greenland without our express written approval.
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5: Good morning. I'm meteorologist John Archer. Let's check our weather forecast now. Our forecast of partly cloudy skies, only running a 15% chance of a shower, thundershower this afternoon, and with a high temperature at around 88, while a 55% shower, thundershower tonight at 68. Tomorrow, partly cloudy skies. It's a better 35% chance of shower, thundershower any time of the day, Sunday at 85, followed by 65% here on Sunday night. Monday, 70% rain and storms with a high of 83. I'm meteorologist John Archer. The weather station, 97.5 WQBE.
6: Michael's unique styles. 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

0: Now, I know when the credit union, some of the websites went down and we weren't able to use our stuff, you were concerned because you had to return a package.
1: Right.
0: And apparently, returning packages, my wife returns a lot of packages, and they have made it relatively easy, but... rumor has it now they're going to start making it a little harder to return packages. And I don't know why they're doing that, but Amazon, I guess, what's that guy's name owns Amazon?
1: Oh, Jeff Bezos.
0: Yeah, apparently he's in the mix on this somehow.
1: Oh,
0: I don't know.
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0: Uh-oh, Jesse.
1: Oh, no.
0: It's football time.
1: Are you ready for some football?
0: Calm down, for goodness sakes.
2: Yes, indeed, Jesse. Here we go. A great night for high school football last night. Week number four. The big game. Undefeated GW taking on undefeated South Charleston on the hill, or the real hill, depending on where you're standing. Over 30 penalty flags were thrown in the game, but when it was all over, Patriots over the Black Eagles. The final score, GW 49, South Charleston 12. The most exciting game of the night had to be the Clay County-Sissonville matchup as the Panthers took on the Indians. It went into overtime. Sissonville was trailing at the half, but came back to win in overtime. Sissonville remains undefeated. The final score, Sissonville 35 and Clay County 28. Hoover, homecoming weekend at Husky Country, and Hoover beats Woodrow Wilson 55-19. It was Nitro getting their second win over Riverside 35-6. Capital beat St. Albans for their first win 30-8. St. Albans will look for their first win next week. Princeton, no problem with Chapmanville. Princeton remains unbeaten. The final score there, 61-21. Winfield traveled all the way to McGoffin, Kentucky, came back with a victory, 42-12. It was Huntington over Hurricane, 37-12. Williamstown, well, they beat the Roan County Raiders. That is Roan County's first loss. That final score, Williamstown, 26, Roan County, 9. Point Pleasant and the Big Blacks played Ripley and the Vikings. That final score was 54-29, Ripley over Point Pleasant. Logan beat Wayne 42-6. It was South Harrison with a blowout win over the Dots at Poca. That score was 56-6. Cabell Midland beat Spring Valley 27-14. Doddridge County over Ravenswood 45-7. And Buffalo lost to Tyler Consolidated 44-7 last night. 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Yeah, we got that. And by the St. Albans School of Dance, where stars are made. On WQBE.
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4: Good morning. I'm meteorologist John Archer. Let's check around your forecast now. Our forecast, a partly cloudy skies, only running a 15% chance of a shower, thunder shower this afternoon, and with a high temperature at around 88, while a 55% shower, thunder shower tonight at 68. Tomorrow, partly cloudy skies, it's a better 35% chance of shower, thunder shower any time of the day, Sunday at 85, followed by 65% here on Sunday night. Monday, 70% rain and storms with a high of 83. I'm meteorologist Alan Archer, the weather station, 97.5 WQBE.

0: I guess you better get home, start doing your daughter's hair and
1: makeup. Oh, my God, yes. I've got to do the self-tan, the nails, the hair.
0: Oh, my Lord.
1: And that's just for me.
0: This is Hoover homecoming, and Jesse's daughter is a senior. She's a senior, right?
1: She is a senior this year. Yeah, it's the last homecoming.
0: Yeah, so she's all excited about it, but Jesse's got a whole day's worth of work ahead of her. And I hope they have a good time. Make sure
1: thank
0: you get
1: you.
0: Some pictures.
1: I will,
0: get
1: absolutely.
0: Her daughter is flat dead gorgeous.
1: Oh, thank you.
0: She really is. She looks like her daddy. no, I'm just kidding.
1: Step outside.
0: I'm just
2: a man moves into a nudist colony. He gets a letter from his mama asking him to send her a current picture. Well, too embarrassed to let her know he's living in a nudist colony, he cuts one in half, sends her the top part. Later, he receives another letter asking him to send a picture to his grandmother. Well, the man cuts another picture in half, but accidentally sends the bottom half. Now, he's really worried when he realizes that he sent the wrong part, but then he remembers how bad his grandmother's eyesight is and hopes she won't notice. A few weeks later, he gets a letter from his grandma, and it says, thank you. Thank you for the picture. Although you need to change your hairstyle, it makes your nose look too short.
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1: The Midterm Blitz. I'm Angelo Bavaro, Fox News, with November right around the corner. Vice President J.D. Vance and former Vice President Kamala Harris are making a big push for their parties. Fox's Madeline Rivera explains what Vance talked about during his visit to Iowa.
2: He also talked about no taxes on tips and border security, which did elicit cheers from the crowd. Republicans, though, are facing some headwinds in Iowa, where a Fox News poll shows about 42% of voters feel they are falling behind financially. Vance acknowledged more work has to be done, saying Rome was not built in a day. He's making an appeal to farmers who are crucial in the agriculture-heavy state. Former Vice President Kamala Harris will appear alongside Democratic Senate candidate Abdul El-Sayed in Michigan on Tuesday. It comes as El-Sayed comes under scrutiny once again for his ties to streamer Hassan Piker, who made some controversial comments in a recent interview, including that the U.S. conducts more terrorism than Al-Qaeda.
1: Election Day, November 3rd. A federal appeals court rejecting a Trump administration policy that allows the quick deportation of migrants to third countries.
3: The three-judge panel of the Boston-based First U.S. Circuit Court of Appeals largely upheld the decision by a lower court judge that declared the Department of Homeland Security's policy to allow migrants to be sent to countries other than their own without giving them a chance to raise safety concerns unlawful. The Trump administration has entered into a series of agreements that have allowed the U.S. to send more than 25,000 migrants to at least 29 third countries. District Judge Brian Murphy, an appointee of former President Biden, found the policy failed to protect migrants' due process rights and could lead to swift deportation without notice to unfamiliar and potentially dangerous countries. The case is likely headed to the U.S. Supreme Court. Lisa Lacerra, Fox News.
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4: For you empty nesters out yonder, that would be my wife and I. All we got home is a cat and a dog. 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

0: You're doing well and going to have a blessed weekend. I did want to make mention of this. Johnny Depp's first sculpture will be unveiled next week at an art fair in Istanbul. It's about 6.5 feet tall and is a half-human, half-rabbit figure called the Bunny Man. Yeah, I wasn't expecting to read this on a Saturday morning, but there you go.
1: Hi, I'm Gus. 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

0: Dylan Scott, 97.5 QB. Well, AMC Theaters is releasing a Street Fighter popcorn bucket modeled after the character Guile's blonde flat top. It can be worn as a hat with the attached chin strap. I do like the movie theaters coming out with all these different popcorn buckets depending on the movies. They've been doing a lot of these this year, and I think they're pretty cool.
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6: Good morning, I'm meteorologist John Archer. Let's check around your forecast now. Our forecast of partly cloudy skies, only running a 15% chance of a shower, thunder shower this afternoon, and with a high temperature at around 88, while a 55% shower, thunder shower tonight at 68. Tomorrow, partly cloudy skies, it's a better 35% chance of shower, thunder shower.

Germany time of the day Sunday at 85, followed by 65% here on Sunday night. Monday, 70% rain and storms with a high of 83. I'm meteorologist Alan Archer, the weather station, 97.5 WQBE.

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0: Kane Brown on a weekend. It's 97.5 WQBE. Well, if you're looking for new music this weekend, you got new stuff from Riley Green and Luke Bryan. And if you're going to the movie theaters this weekend, boy, oh boy, I've been waiting for this one. Good reviews, too. Resident Evil, based off the video game. 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

0: in the Kanawha Valley. Right now at Walker, new Ram 1500 trucks are in stock with up to $21,000 off MSRP. 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New Ram 1500 trucks starting at just $45,000. 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
2: A big week ahead. I'm Paul Stevens, Fox News. President Trump is getting set to join world leaders attending the UN General Assembly next week in New York City.
3: President Trump is expected to repeat his calls that Iran cannot have a nuclear weapon when he addresses the United Nations General Assembly in New York next week. Despite the war, the State Department has allowed a core Iranian delegation to attend the event. Iranian President Masoud Pezeshkian is reportedly one of the officials who has been granted a visa, but a senior administration official did not say whether there will be any meetings between the U.S. and Iran. The General Assembly comes against the backdrop of Chinese President Xi Jinping's state visit to D.C. China's relationship with Iran is under the spotlight.

0: spotlight. China is accused of propping up Iran's war machine by buying its oil, supplying the regime with weapons and even intelligence that's helping to target U.S. troops, allegedly.
1: And that's Fox's Madeline Rivera. And the Wall Street Journal reports U.S. officials think Iran obtained high-resolution satellite images of an American base in Jordan from Chinese entities before an attack that killed three U.S. service members. President Trump, meantime, announcing a major security deal with Denmark and Greenland that will expand the U.S. military presence on that Arctic island.
2: President Trump declaring victory in this historic deal with Greenland and Denmark, writing in a Truth Social post that the deal, quote, "I am pleased to announce the United States of America has entered into an agreement with the Kingdom of Denmark and Greenland that gives the United States permanent control over security and all other needs in Greenland, completely addressing all of our many U.S. concerns there. Will be no cost to the United States. We will immediately begin the process of developing a large military presence in the appropriate part of Greenland. Additionally, from now on, no U.S. adversary can ever have a base in Greenland, have a military presence in Greenland, or make sensitive investments in Greenland without our express written approval."
1: Fox's Chandler Painter. 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

0: All right, this weekend I want to know who's got the oldest phone in West Virginia. What you got?
1: I have a 16, but my brother-in-law has a 12.
2: Now, does it work?
1: It works.
2: So he can get online and all that stuff, right?
1: Yeah, yeah.
2: Wow. See, is it slow, though?
1: No.
2: Really?
1: No.

0: Right, thank you, bud.
1: This is where country lives.
2: I ain't

0: Jackson Dean, make a liar. It's 97.5 WQB. Well, in a recent interview, Jelly Roll says he's achieved everything he ever hoped in music and that he'd leave the industry to work at a homeless shelter if that's where he feels called to go. Now, he definitely doesn't need the money anymore, but I don't see him giving up music. But, I mean, you never know.
1: Get stuffed. 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
2: I'm Peter Ronson, Sheldon Archer, part of the Clyde to Clyde today. It's a 15% afternoon, 55% Saturday night thunder shower. And with the high today, 88. Tomorrow, part of the Clyde to Clyde at 85, followed by 65% Sunday night storm. And Monday's arriving cold front, marked by a 70% chance of increasing rains, storms, a little cooler at 83, but then daily cloudy, rainy, stormy weather for Tuesday through Friday, with highs only in the 70s. I'm meteorologist Alan Archer, the weather station, 97.5 WQBE.

97.5 WQB. Well, here are some country covers that are better than the original, according to a new survey. Tennessee Whiskey by Chris Stapleton. No complaints there. Hurt by Johnny Cash. And I agree with this one, too. Wagon Wheel by Darius Rucker.

0: Lee Brice, 97.5 MQB. Well, we love our teachers. And once again, this school season, we've teamed up with our friends at Poca Valley to give back to the school teachers and nominate all your favorite teachers as part of our Teacher of the Month program. 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
1: Making the push before the midterms, I'm Angelo Bavaro, Fox News, with November right around the corner. Vice President J.D. Vance and former Vice President Kamala Harris are stumping for their parties. Fox's Madeline Rivera explains what Vance talked about during his visit to Iowa.
2: He also talked about no taxes on tips and border security, which did elicit cheers from the crowd. Republicans, though, are facing some headwinds in Iowa, where a Fox News poll shows about 42% of voters feel they are falling behind financially. Vance acknowledged more work has to be done, saying Rome was not built in a day. He's making an appeal to farmers who are crucial in the agriculture-heavy state. Former Vice President Kamala Harris will appear alongside Democratic Senate candidate Abdul El-Sayed in Michigan on Tuesday. It comes as El-Sayed comes under scrutiny once again for his ties to streamer Hassan Piker, who made some controversial comments in a recent interview, including that the U.S. conducts more terrorism than Al-Qaeda.
1: Election Day, November 3rd. A federal appeals court rejecting a Trump administration policy that allows the quick deportation of migrants to third countries.
3: The three-judge panel of the Boston-based First U.S. Circuit Court of Appeals largely upheld the decision by a lower court judge that declared the Department of Homeland Security's policy to allow migrants to be sent to countries other than their own without giving them a chance to raise safety concerns unlawful. The Trump administration has entered into a series of agreements that have allowed the U.S. to send more than 25,000 migrants to at least 29 third countries. District Judge Brian Murphy, an appointee of former President Biden, found the policy failed to protect migrants' due process rights and could lead to swift deportation without notice to unfamiliar and potentially dangerous countries. The case is likely headed to the U.S. Supreme Court. Lisa Lacerra, Fox News.
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4: What? 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I think we'd spend more time with the people God gave us. I think we'd notice the little moments again. I think we'd hear his voice more clearly. And sometimes the wisest thing we can do is step away from all the noise, so our hearts can slow down and focus on what truly matters. 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

0: 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So this weekend, let me know, what is one daily inconvenience that you still can't stand, no matter how old you get, no matter how much you deal with it, you just still can't deal with it?
1: For me, it's traffic.
0: I bet. Much as you're behind a wheel, I would assume that would be a number one, right?
1: Right.

0: Jason Aldean and Carrie Underwood. It's 97.5 WQBE. Jason Murphy. And hey, some of the his hardcore fans feel like Morgan Wallen was snubbed for this year's CMAs because he wasn't nominated for Entertainer of the Year or Male Vocalist of the Year. And I would have to agree. I mean, I don't understand it at this point. Yeah, I got nothing else to say. I agree. I think he was snubbed.
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4: I'm Peter Ronson, Sean Archer. Part of the Clyde to Clyde today. It's a 15% afternoon, 55% Saturday night thunder shower. And with the high today, 88. Tomorrow, part of the Clyde to Clyde at 85, followed by 65% Sunday night storm. And Monday's arriving cold front, marked by a 70% chance of increasing rains, storms, a little cooler at 83. But then daily cloudy, rainy, stormy weather for Tuesday through Friday, with highs only in the 70s. I'm meteorologist Alan Archer, the weather station, 97.5 WQBE.

0: Mr. Travis Tritt, 97.5 MQB. Well, during a recent show in New Jersey, Ella Langley told the crowd she was left speechless by all her CMA nominations. She said, "God has been so good to me," and thanked her fans for being along on the ride.
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0: For this deal, we're going to be live at Frank's Pizza, Charleston. Yep, they've got a new location as well. Route 60, right before Campbell's Creek. Today, we'll be there live 1 to 3 for a big customer appreciation open house. They'll have bounce houses for the kids. 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
1: A big week upcoming. I'm Paul Stevens, Fox News. President Trump is set to join world leaders at the UN General Assembly next week in New York City.
2: President Trump is expected to repeat his calls that Iran cannot have a nuclear weapon when he addresses the United Nations General Assembly in New York next week. Despite the war, the State Department has allowed a core Iranian delegation to attend the event. Iranian President Masoud Pezeshkian is reportedly one of the officials who has been granted a visa, but a senior administration official did not say whether there will be any meetings between the U.S. and Iran. The General Assembly comes against the backdrop of Chinese President Xi Jinping's state visit to D.C. China's relationship with Iran is under the spotlight. China is accused of propping up Iran's war machine by buying its oil, supplying the regime with weapons and even intelligence that's helping to target U.S. troops, allegedly.
1: And that's Fox's Madeline Rivera, and this is the Wall Street Journal reports U.S. officials think Iran obtained some high-resolution satellite imaging of an American base in Jordan from China and before an attack that killed three U.S. service members. President Trump announcing a major security deal with Denmark and Greenland.
3: President Trump declaring victory in this historic deal with Greenland and Denmark, writing in a Truth Social post that the deal, quote, "I am pleased to announce the United States of America has entered into an agreement with the Kingdom of Denmark and Greenland that gives the United States permanent control over security and all other needs in Greenland, completely addressing all of our many U.S. concerns there. There will be no cost to the United States. We will immediately begin the process of developing a large military presence in the appropriate part of Greenland. Additionally, from now on, no U.S. adversary can ever have a base in Greenland, have a military presence in Greenland, or make sensitive investments in Greenland without our express written approval."
1: And that is Fox's Chanley Painter. 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

Mr. Bailey Zimmerman, it's 97.5 WQV. 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

0: 843-44-9700, toll free 800-222-3697. 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
1: Morgan Wallen.
2: Okay, going out to anybody?
1: No, not necessarily.
2: just you.
1: We'll keep that private.
2: Oh, okay. We can do that. My lips are sealed.

0: WQBE. It's Jason Murphy. And we got a No Talk Triple Play coming up. But first, Ed Roberts is out and about on this Saturday afternoon. Ed, what's going on, bud?
1: Frank Pizza. In fact, I remember so many times going down to Montgomery to get it, and now you've got a Frank's Pizza right here off the exit, right off the exit 96 Bell. In fact, Lori, is that right? Did I get right?
2: Yes.
1: Tell me about Frank's Pizza.
2: Hi, I am the owner Pete's daughter, his oldest daughter, and I grew up eating Frank's Pizza. Actually, at lunchtime, some of my best memories are we were allowed to walk off campus, and we would go to Frank's Pizza and get our two slices and a drink.
1: Oh, wow.
2: And the exciting thing is we offer that here at the Charleston location also. So if you are looking for somewhere to have lunch, we have a two slice, one topping with a drink for $7.95.
1: Oh, this is incredible. I'm actually going to, you know what? I know how important you are, and I heard out that Pete's actually in the back cooking right now. Is that true?
2: Oh, yes. He's
1: okay.
2: Getting all everything ready.
1: This is the original stuff. Even Pete is cooking it. And yes, Montgomery is still down the road there, but now, today, during this Customer Appreciation Day, you can pull in right here off Charleston, exit 96, Bell, right when you start down Route 60. They've got bounce houses set up out in the parking lot for the kids. We're just going to hook you up with this deal. $5 pepperoni pizzas today, $5 calzones today, and that is going to be happening just during the broadcast. What's your name, my friend? You look like a hard worker.
3: My name is Nick.
1: Nick, I see you stuffing your face over there. How's the pizzas?
3: Oh, they're great. They're always good.
1: Now, you've had the Montgomery, too.
3: Yeah, yep, one of the monsters. Calzones from Montgomery.
1: How do you like this new convenient location here?
3: I like it. It's a nice place.
1: Oh, guys, you got to come over. You got to check this out today. Again, this deal that we're telling you about is going to be going on until 3 o'clock. Now, it's always worth it no matter what, but are you sure you want to do five? We're going to kill Pete in the back doing this today.
2: I'm here to help.
1: Okay. All right. 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It is going to get busy today with all the games coming up. 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

0: $5,000. Look, deals like this are practically unheard of these days. 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

0: All right, Alan Archer. What's the rest of the weekend look like weather-wise? We find out with him next. But first, let's go live to Ed Roberts, who's hanging out today. Ed, what's up?
1: Thank you, Jason. 97.5 WQBE. It's Ed. I came for the pizza, and Jason, I'm standing here at Frank's Pizza Open House. Now, I'm not at the Montgomery location. I've been there many times, and that's still happening down there. And I'm telling you, they're even going to have a customer appreciation day coming up soon. Where I'm at, though, is a super convenient location here in Charleston, right off the Bell exit. Right as you come off the exit, you're going to see them here. Today, you're going to see a rabbit waving outside. You come inside. You're going to see some hardworking people out here because I'm worried we're going to kill Mr. Pete back there because we're doing, let me get this right, $5 pizzas,
2: yes.
1: $5 pepperoni cheese pizzas, and $5 calzones during this broadcast.
2: Yes, call us crazy.
1: Yeah.
2: That's what we're doing.
1: Okay, you need to come in here and take advantage of this with all of the games. Now, Jason, when I said I'm standing here inside, I'm also staring at all of these pastries and desserts, and I'm holding a menu that has so much else. Tell me about this stuff.
2: Oh, gosh. We have such good desserts here. Our baker, Sandra Lockard, she bakes up at the Glen Ferris Inn and sends down here the goodies that we get to sell. We have cream dogs, brownies, cream horns, turnovers, pumpkin desserts, all kinds of goodies.
1: They've got, like, to-go menus here. You need to take one of those home with you. Y'all do DoorDash as well, although you could dash to this location in just a second. I mean, I'm telling you, right off the Bell exit, if you're leaving Charleston, starting to head south, before you even go back over the big interstate bridge, you can pull off right here off 60, and we are the exit. That is how

0: easy it is to find this place. Come today and you're going to find this deal. Now, we might be a little busy when people realize they could load up on this stuff before all the games today. So come on down here. There's also even a bounce house in the parking lot for the kids.
1: Yes, Rental Mania was kind enough to donate that to us today. So thank you, Rental Mania, and David Banda, the owner of that. We appreciate it.
0: Well, here's the truth. Everybody loves you guys. Frank's Pizza, we love our local guys. And now we got your actually, Pete's in the back cooking right now, if that tells you anything. Come on by, check it out today. We're doing this live till 3. That means that $5 deal is going till 3. 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
4: Good morning, I'm meteorologist Sean Archer. Let's check around your forecast now. Our forecast of partly cloudy skies, only running a 15% chance of a shower, thunder shower this afternoon, and with a high temperature at around 88, while a 55% shower, thunder shower tonight at 68. Tomorrow, partly cloudy skies, it's a better 35% chance of shower, thunder shower any time of the day, Sunday at 85, followed by 65% here on Sunday night. Monday, 70% rain and storms with a high of 83. I'm meteorologist Sean Archer, the weather station, 97.5 WQBE.

Butts in Westbrook. 97.5 WQB. Happy weekend. We've made it to the weekend. Party time. Hey, wanted to make a bacon cheeseburger without the bread? Someone figured out how. Did you see this online? It doesn't involve lettuce. The key is replacing the bread with something called bread cheese. It's a cheese that's firm enough to stand in for the bread.

0: WQB. Ed Roberts is live on this Saturday afternoon. Ed, what's up?
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6: Thank you, Jason. I actually had to walk outside because $5 deals that we're doing during this broadcast is getting a little busy inside, but they are working overtime to make sure this happens. We are broadcasting live from Frank's Pizza open house today. Now, we're not at the Montgomery location. That location is going to have one coming up, but Frank's has a new location just opened up this year, and it is so convenient, it's ridiculous. I would drive from Charleston to Montgomery just for their pizzas. They've always been that good. Right now, you can come right out of Charleston, take that Bell exit right on Route 60 just before Campbell's Creek. Literally, as you come off the exit, you're staring at the rabbit. You're smelling the pizza. Today, you can see the big bounce house out here in the parking lot for all of this customer appreciation stuff. And honestly, I had to step out or I'm going to eat about three or four of these pizzas. I'm talking with Chuck here. How you doing, Chuck?
7: Man, I'm doing great today. I hope everybody comes in, gets him a pizza, experiences the Frank's experience.
6: It really is an experience.
7: Listen, it's been one since the get-go, since we opened the doors, 6 months ago or so.
6: And that's just at this location. I was trying to figure out how long has Pete been doing it in Montgomery. That's been forever.
7: Man, he's been up there slinging pizza. I'm not sure exactly when he slipped into the Frank's pizza business, but ever since he has taken it over, it has exploded.
6: It's good. People love it. And now they can get it right here. They even do DoorDash and stuff up here, but this is so easy to pull in. Plus, you got something else going on, too.
7: Oh, yeah. So we want to remind everybody. So if you've got a sports group, a church group, any type of fundraiser activity, right now we're offering a 20% off all sales for churches, schools, or any other organization. And if you have any other fundraiser in mind, just feel free to give us a call, talk to us about it. We're open to new ideas.
6: That is pretty cool. That's another thing that we love about Frank's Pizza. 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And you can do that for $5 today. Up till 3 o'clock, $5 pepperoni pizza or those insane calzones, same deal. Come by, see us. We're live with WQBE.

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2: Art of the Deal. I'm Angelo Bavaro, Fox News. President Trump is declaring a diplomatic victory, announcing a new three-way security deal between the U.S., Denmark, and Greenland. The president claims the pact gives the U.S. permanent security control over Greenland, blocking Russia and China from building military bases there. While President Trump says the U.S. military footprint will expand immediately, Danish and Greenlandic leaders stress the agreement respects their local sovereignty. That deal is set to be signed at the UN next week. Early voting is underway for November's midterm elections, with people in six states now able to cast their ballots. Homeland Security Secretary Mark Wayne Mullen on Fox's Saturday in America to discuss the administration's crackdown on non-citizen voting.
3: Department of Homeland Security and ICE and all of our other 21 components, we enforce our nation's laws that Congress passed. We don't make the laws, we enforce them.
2: Democrats argue widespread voter fraud has not been proven. Vice President J.D. Vance and former Vice President Kamala Harris making the case for their parties. Fox's Madeline Rivera explains what Vance talked about during his visit to Iowa.
4: He also talked about no taxes on tips and border security, which did elicit cheers from the crowd. Republicans, though, are facing some headwinds in Iowa, where a Fox News poll shows about 42% of voters feel they are falling behind financially. Vance acknowledged more work has to be done, saying Rome was not built in a day. He's making an appeal to farmers who are crucial in the agriculture-heavy state. Former Vice President Kamala Harris will appear alongside Democratic Senate candidate Abdul El-Sayed in Michigan on Tuesday. It comes as El-Sayed comes under scrutiny once again for his ties to streamer Hassan Piker, who made some controversial comments in a recent interview, including that the U.S. conducts more terrorism than Al-Qaeda.
2: Election Day, November 3rd. 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
5: A few empty nesters out yonder. 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

Still a lefty. 97.5 to QB. Well, Wendy's has announced that they're bringing back their most requested thing. The classic yellow packaging? Really? That's the most requested thing? Anyways, so on September 28th, they're going to begin rolling it out at locations nationwide. Who's excited about the yellow packaging?

0: 97.5 WQB. Thank you, Jason. We're out here at Frank's Pizza. Now, we're not at the Montgomery location. We're at the Charleston location. And, man, this is so easy to get to. It's literally right off the Bell exit. As you come off the exit, you see them. It's at the old Anchor building, used to be back here. I was thinking about this deal today. They're doing a special because, A, they're having a customer appreciation day. They got bounce houses. They've got prices on pizzas right now. $5 pepperoni cheese pizza or $5 calzone. Actually, both. They're not limiting you on that. So you can really load up before the big game. That's going to be going on until 3 o'clock, kind of while we're here broadcasting. See, I was thinking about taking the stuff home this evening, but you all brought the whole team here. What's your name?
1: Macy.
0: Macy, and you?
2: Audrey.
0: Audrey, you all are all wearing your game. Who do you play for? What do you do?
1: We play soccer.
0: Soccer. What team?
1: Cougars.
0: Cougars. So this Cougars? Give me a big go, Cougars!
2: Let's go, Cougars!
0: Oh! And I see the whole family here. Now, you can come in and load up, but don't forget, we got a lot of people taking stuff home. This is also a great place to eat. It's right on the river. I see the wings. I see this. Who's in charge of this wild group over here? Oh, they're pointing to you. I'm on the wrong side. What's your name?
3: Marissa.
0: Is this a normal stopping place for you now?
3: Yes, absolutely. It was so good.
0: What do you think? Tell us about it.
3: It was delicious. We got a half cheese, half pepperoni pizza. We got some wings, calzones.
0: Yeah, I'm about to steal some of your wings.
3: Those we have some good extra.
0: Don't tell me that. I'm planning on doing some of these calzones to take home and the pizzas, and all those wings do look good. Guys, come check this out. This is live. This is local. Pete from Montgomery is actually in the back right now. I'm worried about his health today because $5 deals, we're going to wear that man out. But if you know him, nothing wears that man out. Come out. Check this out today. Join us live. We're doing the deal until 3 o'clock. Of course, they do have hours. They're open all the time over here. In fact, Monday through Thursday, 10 to 9. 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Sundays, 12 to 8. They do DoorDash. 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

t-shirt, wondering who's gonna kiss who first. You know what I'm talking about. Hey baby, what you doing tonight? It's butterflies and Bud Lights under the stars and on the

0: Jake Owen, 97.5 WQB, and Robert standing by live. He's out and about on this Saturday.
1: Thanks, guys. It's Ed checking in. Woohoo! I cannot wait for this evening. I'm going to be taking some of these Frank's pizzas home and some of the calzones. This deal is awesome. First off, any time that you check out Frank's Pizza, you know the difference. You taste the cheese. You can tell this was made with love. And yes, the same pizzas that have been made for years down in Montgomery at Frank's are now here. In fact, pizza in the kitchen. We're making him work hard today because I got a deal. $5 pepperoni pizzas today until 3 o'clock. $5 pepperoni cheese calzones today until 5 o'clock. They're having customer appreciation day. In fact, we just had a sports team come in chowing down on this. And I just met you. What's your name?
2: Leo.
1: Leo, we're outside right now. The bounce house behind us. Yes. And I just saw you loading up your car. What's that all about?
2: We're excited, man. We found out about the $5 pizzas and calzones today. Told the family, hey, we got to get some of this. So I said, hey, I get it. So we got grub for everybody, and we're excited about Frank's Pizza today.
1: That is awesome. Now, is this new for you, or had you tried this before?
2: It is. It is new for me, and I'm excited, but I've heard nothing but good about it.
1: This is one of these guys. This is a local business. Actually, he's been doing this for years down in Montgomery, and he decided, you know, Charleston needs a store close, and this used to be the Anchor here, right off of the Bell exit. In fact, the building used to be the Anchor. That's where we are. But it is now Frank's Pizza. They opened up this year. They wanted to have an open house, a customer appreciation day today, and most of all, they wanted people to try it. There comes another person out. How many has he got? 1, 2, 3, 4, 5. Looks like some calzones. Yep. You can load up on this, guys, and get ready for the games this evening. Or you can just dine in and have fun. They've got a room inside. It's a beautiful location. Come check it out today. The deal's going on till 3. Now, you got the menu here, and they do so much else. They've got pastries, they've got meals, they got wings. I almost stole that little girl's wings that I was just talking to a minute ago. Oh, they look good
2: brownies.
1: Too.
2: I got brownies too.
1: Oh yeah.
2: Good looking brownies with powdered sugar on top. Oh yeah. All kinds of good stuff.
1: You want to go eat instead of talk to me.
2: I'm ready.
1: All right. Good seeing you. Nice meeting you. We're live at Frank's Pizza right off the Bell exit with 97.5 WQBE.
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1: I'm Peter Rossi, Sean Archer, part of the Clyde to Clyde today. It's a 15% afternoon, 55% Saturday night thunder shower. And with the high today, 88. Tomorrow, part of the Clyde to Clyde at 85, followed by a 65% Sunday night storm. And Monday's arriving cold front, marked by a 70% chance of increasing rains, storms, a little cooler at 83. But then daily cloudy, rainy, stormy weather for Tuesday through Friday, with highs only in the 70s. I'm meteorologist Alan Archer, the weather station, 97.5 WQBE.

Ella Langley, 97.5 WQBE. Well, I feel old. The National Toy Hall of Fame finalists for the class of 2026 include Bingo, Care Bears, Pokemon trading cards, and yes, Yahtzee. Now, only three will be inducted. They'll be revealed in November.

0: That's Chris Young, 97.5 WQB. That's going to do it for me on this Saturday. Going to go home and watch some football. Now, coming up next, make some noise for my dude, Ed Lee. Ed's coming up next. Ed, be good to Ed. He's a good guy, and he's got you till 7. Get a hold of him, too, won't you? 304-344-9700, toll-free, 800-222-3697. One more time with me and Ed Roberts, who's standing by live, wrapping up his broadcast today. Ed, what's up?
1: 97.5 WQBE. It's Ed one last time down at Frank's Pizza. Open house has been going on. Customer Appreciation Day. Now, we're not at Montgomery. I understand we're going to do this in Montgomery here in the coming days. But today, we're letting you check out the Charleston location, which is so easy, so convenient. Literally, if you're coming from Charleston, you just take that Bell exit, Route 60, right here off the exit. That's where we are. The kids have been having fun. Have you all been having fun?
2: Yeah.
1: They got bounce houses. We've been doing $5 pizzas. Pete is actually here. Now, he's the legend from Montgomery. First off, thank you for your service to the community. Thank you for all the good cooking. How's this feel having this store as well?
3: Well, we just love it down here.
1: I'm impressed at you.
3: A lot of our customers from Montgomery went to Tech. Live down this way, and that's we've been catching them.
1: Well, I was one of your customers from Charleston, and I had to drive all the way to Montgomery just to get your pizza. I will say it was always worth it, and still is, but this is so convenient. You're doing deals with schools and organizations and things like that. Today, people have been coming in. I

0: seriously, they've been wearing you out in the back today with this deal. Why did you want to do this deal today?
1: Well, you know, we was glad to get down here, and we've been fighting the road conditions with the construction. So finally, we knew it was going to finish up right last week or so. So we just wanted to get everybody in here while it was nice and easy to get in and out.
0: Well, this is super convenient. Now, they do DoorDash. They do those type of things. I came in just expecting to get my pizzas. But you start looking at the menu. You guys do, like, everything, wings and pastries. And yeah. This is a one-stop shop.
1: The original Burger. We make the original burger with the original sauce and the original bun.
0: You're not proud of your food, are you, Pete?
1: Absolutely.
0: See, this is the difference between having somebody like this in the kitchen versus some, you know, national cardboard chain here. This is good stuff with good people, and everybody just loves you, my friend. I kind of am getting the stars struck here because I've always wanted to meet you in person, and now I get to interview you on the radio.
1: Well, hey, I'm usually around at one place or the other.
0: Well, so, you're always hard working, that's for sure.
1: Oh, yeah. Yeah, I stay busy every day, 7 days a week.
0: And this location's got some hours, too. They're going to be open Monday through Thursday, 10 to 9. Friday, Saturdays, 10 to 10. Sundays, 12 to 8. So you can always take advantage of this. You can find them on social media and online, but it's real easy to find right off the Bell exit, right up before Campbell's Creek on Route 60. Come get some pizzas. We only got a few more minutes left on the $5 special till 3, but anytime is going to be special here at Pete's. Thank you again for having us.
1: Thank you.
0: Any last words?
1: Now come on by.
0: I love it. I'll let him get back to work. We had to give him a break. We're live with WQB.
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2: A deal over Greenland. I'm Roger Stern, Fox News. President Trump says the deal with Denmark will give the U.S. permanent control over military security in Greenland. Here's Fox's Alex Hogan.
3: President Trump has made a lot of headlines on comments over buying Greenland. This deal is not ownership. This would give the U.S. expanded strategic and military rights. And Secretary of State Marco Rubio responded to the announcement saying, quote, Greenland will forever be part of the strategic defense area of North America and exclude any adversary from it in the surrounding area. This deal permanently and completely addresses our national security. Security concerns in Greenland. One State Department official explaining the agreement would give Washington the permanent access basing and overflight rights in Greenland. It would also ban any non-NATO base in Greenland. It also would bar adversaries from making investments in Greenland that could threaten the United States.
2: The deal reportedly guarantees that China and Russia cannot have a base in Greenland or send troops there. What the deal does not do is satisfy President Trump's earlier demand for Greenland to be part of the U.S. With border security and the threat of terrorism key worries for the U.S., FBI Director Kash Patel tells Fox's Saturday in America that we're making progress.
4: We're able to stop these terrorist attacks. We've stopped 1,100, Kaylee, 1,100 terrorist attacks since the Trump administration came into power. That's a 22% increase from the prior 18 months. That happened because we broke the institutionalized mold.
2: Patel caused controversy at a Senate hearing this week, saying the FBI no longer considers bestiality to be an automatic barrier to becoming an FBI agent. President Trump heads to New York next week for the UN General Assembly. He's scheduled to take the podium on Tuesday. 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
4: Good morning, I'm meteorologist Alan Archer. Let's check around your forecast now. Our forecast of partly cloudy skies, only running a 15% chance of a shower, thunder shower this afternoon, and with a high temperature at around 88, while a 55% shower, thunder shower tonight at 68. Tomorrow, partly cloudy skies, it's a better 35% chance of shower, thunder shower any time of the day, Sunday at 85, followed by 65% here on Sunday night. Monday, 70% rain and storms with a high of 83. I'm meteorologist Alan Archer, the weather station, 97.5 WQBE.

0: your country concert leader. Looking for John Party? That's going to be September 26th. Justin Moore, November 7th. We are all the concerts right here, the only one, 97.5 WQBE.
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0: 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American Way.
1: Making their way to the UN, I'm Daria Albinger. Fox News world leaders will meet in New York City next week for the UN General Assembly. Fox's Madeline Rivera says that includes President Trump.
2: President Trump is expected to repeat his calls that Iran cannot have a nuclear weapon when he addresses the United Nations General Assembly in New York next week. Despite the war, the State Department has allowed a core Iranian delegation to attend the event. Iranian President Masoud Pezeshkian is reportedly one of the officials who has been granted a visa, but a senior administration official did not say whether there will be any meetings between the U.S. and Iran. The General Assembly comes against the backdrop of Chinese President Xi Jinping's state visit to D.C. China's relationship with Iran is under the spotlight. China is accused of propping up Iran's war machine by buying its oil, supplying the regime with weapons and even intelligence that's helping to target U.S. troops, allegedly.
1: The Wall Street Journal is reporting that U.S. officials believe Iran obtained high-resolution satellite images of an American base in Jordan from Chinese entities before an attack which killed three U.S. service members. The president's declaring a diplomatic victory, announcing a new three-way security deal between the U.S., Denmark, and Greenland. It's set to be signed at the U.N. next week. He says the pact gives the U.S. permanent security control over Greenland, blocking Russia and China from building military bases there. But leaders from Denmark and Greenland stress the agreement respects their local sovereignty. Comedian Carrot Top is recovering in a Las Vegas hospital following an apparent suicide attempt. The 61-year-old performer rushed to the emergency room yesterday following the cancellation of his residency at the Luxor. He's facing multiple federal lawsuits, including sexual exploitation. His representative says that he is receiving care and his family is asking for privacy. 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

He's a ranch hand in a pinch, man. 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
1: Good morning, I'm meteorologist Sean Archer. Let's check around your forecast now. Our forecast of partly cloudy skies, only running a 15% chance of a shower, thunder shower this afternoon, and with a high temperature at around 88, while a 55% shower, thunder shower tonight at 68. Tomorrow, partly cloudy skies, it's a better 35% chance of shower, thunder shower any time of the day, Sunday at 85, followed by 65% here on Sunday night. Monday, 70% rain and storms with a high of 83. I'm meteorologist Sean Archer. The weather station 97.5 WQBE.

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Just want to let you know West Virginia is playing at Virginia. That's going to be tonight at 7. So if you're going to tune in, we'll see what happens on that one. Right now, WVU is 2-0. 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
2: Tight security for the UN. I'm Roger Stern, Fox News. More than 100 world leaders will be in New York City for next week's UN General Assembly. The Secret Service is ramping up security ahead of their arrival. Here's Fox's CB Cotton.
3: All of those world leaders coming here to New York City for the General Assembly has triggered one of the largest security operations of the year. Thankfully, there are no known credible threats, but in a behind-the-scenes look, the Secret Service showed us how it'll be monitoring for anything that could pop up. The Secret Service works with 20 partner agencies, including the NYPD and the Department of War, all monitoring for potential threats across the city. The center's overhead lights change from green to yellow to red, depending on the current threat level, giving those inside a clear indication of the situation. Israeli Prime Minister Benjamin Netanyahu is expected to attend midweek, and the Secret Service says it'll be tracking any protest.
2: The Secret Service and NYPD are also preparing for drones and unauthorized aircraft. With border security and the threat of terrorism, key worries for the U.S., FBI Director Kash Patel tells Fox's Saturday in America that we're making progress.
4: We're able to stop these terrorist attacks. We've stopped 1,100, Kaylee, 1,100 terrorist attacks since the Trump administration came into power. That's a 22% increase from the prior 18 months. That happened because we broke the institutionalized mold.
2: Patel caused controversy at a Senate hearing this week, saying the FBI no longer considers bestiality to be an automatic barrier to becoming an FBI agent. The Democratic Republic of Congo has begun vaccinating frontline health workers against the fastest growing Ebola outbreak in history. 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
5: What? 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I think we'd spend more time with the people God gave us. I think we'd notice the little moments again. I think we'd hear His voice more clearly. And sometimes the wisest thing we can do is step away from all the noise, so our hearts can slow down and focus on what truly matters. 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

97.5 WQBE. Didn't want to leave my buddies in Hurricane out. Marshall's kicking off at 6:30 against Missouri State Bears. So if you're watching that one, keep an eye on it. Right here, the only one, 97.5.

0: Brad Paisley, Dolly Parton in there, and I've got to tell you, Ed Roberts was down at Frank's Pizza today. Oh, man, and it is incredible. I finally got a piece, got to have a little dinner. That is phenomenal. Nothing like Frank's Pizza. So got to do a little taste on that anyway. Triple Play coming up. 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
1: Old Dominion and Ed Lee with you this evening. And we have got 56 degrees in the capital city, doing a beautiful afternoon, a lot of sun, so very nice. 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
5: I'm Peter Ross, Sheldon Archer, part of the Cloudy Cloudy today. It's a 15% afternoon, 55% Saturday night thunder shower. And with the high today, 88. Tomorrow, part of the Cloudy Cloudy at 85, followed by 65% Sunday night storm. And Monday's arriving cold front, marked by a 70% chance of increasing rains, storms, a little cooler at 83. But then daily cloudy, rainy, stormy weather for Tuesday through Friday, with highs only in the 70s. I'm meteorologist Alan Archer, the weather station, 97.5 WQBE.

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97.5. Mindy McCready and Ed Lee reminding you not to miss Ed Roberts. He's 10 to 3 middays, and you've got lunchtime trivia. It's just an absolute amazing thing. Do not miss that at all. Right here, 97.5 WQBE.

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1: They have a deal. I'm Daria Albinger, Fox News. President Trump declaring a diplomatic victory as he announces a three-way security agreement between the U.S., Denmark, and Greenland. Fox's Alex Hogan has details.
2: This deal will give the U.S. expanded security and military rights in Greenland. One official at the State Department explained a little bit further, saying that this agreement is going to bar adversaries from making investments in Greenland that could threaten the United States, and it would also ban any non-NATO base in Greenland, essentially guaranteeing that China and Russia cannot have a base in Greenland or send troops there. President Trump posted online, quote, "We will immediately begin the process of developing

0: a large military presence in the appropriate part of Greenland. We will work with the people of Greenland in its development and construction. This solution is a great one for the United States of America, Denmark, Greenland, and all of our allies.
1: The deal is set to be signed at the General Assembly next week. The president is among the world leaders who will convene in New York for the General Assembly.
2: President Trump is expected to repeat his calls that Iran cannot have a nuclear weapon when he addresses the United Nations General Assembly in New York next week. Despite the war, the State Department has allowed a core Iranian delegation to attend the event. Iranian President Masoud Pezeshkian is reportedly one of the officials who has been granted a visa, but a senior administration official did not say whether there will be any meetings between the U.S. and Iran. The General Assembly comes against the backdrop of Chinese President Xi Jinping's state visit to D.C. China's relationship with Iran is under the spotlight. China is accused of propping up Iran's war machine by buying its oil, supplying the regime with weapons and even intelligence that's helping to target U.S. troops, allegedly.
1: That's Fox's Madeline Rivera. A new record for diesel prices. AAA says the national average is $6.48. 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

0: 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The Rabbit delivers that every Friday. The giveaway is on Tuesday morning right here on WQBE.
1: 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This summer, Gene and Ryan have loaded down the lot with inventory, both new and used, and that means they're sure to have the perfect vehicle for you, no matter what your

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The National Weather Service in Charleston, West Virginia has issued a severe thunderstorm warning for northeastern Meigs County in southeastern Ohio, southern Washington County in southeastern Ohio, southeastern Athens County in southeastern Ohio, southwestern Pleasants County in northwestern West Virginia, northwestern Ritchie County in northwestern West Virginia, central Ward County in northwestern West Virginia, northeastern Jackson County in northwestern West Virginia, Wood County in northwestern West Virginia, until 7:15 p.m. Eastern Daylight Time. At 6:27 p.m. Eastern Daylight Time, severe thunderstorms were located along a line extending from 9 miles northwest of Belle Prete to near Cooville to 6 miles northeast of Pomroy, moving east at 40 miles per hour. Hazard, 60 miles per hour wind gusts. Source, radar indicated. Impact, expect damage to roofs, siding, and trees. Locations impacted include Parkersburg, Marietta, Belle Prete, St. Mary's, Elizabeth, Cooville, Fort Run State Park, Vienna, Williamstown, Belmont, Washington, Mineral Wells, Tupper's Plains, Lubeck, Boaz, Newport, Chester, North Hills, Portland, and Reidsville. This includes the following highways: Interstate 77 in West Virginia between mile markers 149 and 186. Interstate 77 in Ohio near mile marker 1.

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2: I'm Peter Ross, Sean Archer, part of the Clyde to Clyde today. It's a 15% afternoon, 55% Saturday night thunder shower. And with the high today, 88. Tomorrow, part of the Clyde to Clyde at 85, followed by 65% Sunday night storm. And Monday's arriving cold front, marked by a 70% chance of increasing rains, storms, a little cooler at 83. But then daily cloudy, rainy, stormy weather for Tuesday through Friday, with highs only in the 70s. I'm meteorologist Alan Archer, the weather station, 97.5 WQBE.

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Ed Lee, Tim McGraw, off of the live CD, Live Like You Were Dying. 97.5 WQBE.

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Ed Lee with you. Thanks for spending the afternoon. Here's Zach Brown Band.

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1: The Houthi strike. I'm Roger Stern, Fox News. Houthi rebels in Yemen claim that they tried attacking the capital of Saudi Arabia with cruise and ballistic missiles as well as drones. Here's Fox's Stephanie Bennett.
2: The Houthis did not specify what they targeted, but said they attacked sensitive sites and there were no immediate reports of casualties. Now, flames and a large plume of black smoke near King Khalid International Airport in Saudi Arabia's capital of Riyadh. Tracking website Flight Radar 24 reported major issues, including long delays. And for the first time in months, emergency air raid alerts sounded overnight across the capital as residents reported hearing loud explosions.
1: There have been days of conflict between Saudi Arabia and the Houthi rebels in Yemen, who are Iranian proxies. More than 100 world leaders will be in New York City for next week's United Nations General Assembly. The Secret Service is ramping up security ahead of their arrival, and Fox's C.B. Cotton has a look.
3: All of those world leaders coming here to New York City for the General Assembly has triggered one of the largest security operations of the year. Thankfully, there are no known credible threats, but in a behind-the-scenes look, the Secret Service showed us how it'll be monitoring for anything that could pop up. The Secret Service works with 20 partner agencies, including the NYPD and the Department of War, all monitoring for potential threats across the city. The center's overhead lights change from green to yellow to red, depending on the current threat level, giving those inside a clear indication of the situation. Israeli Prime Minister Benjamin Netanyahu is expected to attend midweek, and the Secret Service says it'll be tracking any protest.
1: And they're preparing for drones and unauthorized aircraft. 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
1: 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Wouldn't that be nice?
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3: Hello again, I'm Big Steve Kelly, right here on the radio, and this week we're going to play a little game I'm calling, Can You Believe This Was 30 Years Ago? Because we've got the hits from 1996 this weekend. So let's jump right in with a concert fan favorite from Brooks and Dunn here on Retro Country USA. This is My Maria.

Jackson on Retro Country USA with Big Steve Kelly. And Faith Hill's been out of the spotlight for a few years now. Her website is blank, and she has deleted all of her social media. She's focusing on her daughter's budding music career and on her own personal health these days. She celebrates a birthday this upcoming week, and in 1996, she was on top of the charts with It Matters to Me.

Faith Hill on Retro Country USA. From the Kelly Ranch Studios, I'm your host, Big Steve Kelly. And John Michael Montgomery spends a lot of quiet time on his farm in Kentucky these days. But in 1996, he was firmly in the country music spotlight with this ultimate buddy anthem, Friends.

0: The Canadian powerhouse. It's Shania Twain on Retro Country USA. I'm Big Steve Kelly, and right after this break, more monster hits from 1996.
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Tim McGraw on Retro Country USA. Big Steve here, and at 13 years of age, Leanne Rimes was hitting the top of the charts like this one from 96, One Way Ticket.

Steve Kelly here, and if you're a person who likes the rain, it may be because your body knows it's good for you. Yeah, scientists have learned that when a raindrop hits the ground, some of those molecules that make up the air pick up an electron and become negatively charged

ions. When we inhale them, it's thought that they help relieve stress and boost your energy level. Science, man. Wow, science. All that to say, here's Clint Black with From 1996.

0: Gina Carter, coming of age in that 1996 smash hit. I'm Big Steve Kelly here with you. And coming up, more big hits from 1996, including a song that references several rock bands into a small town love story.
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is Tracy Lawrence on Retro Country USA with Big Steve behind the retro mic. And the big country hits of 1996 are on the air this weekend. And Joe Diffie weaves in a few rock band references in this song, which was his fifth number one career hit. Bigger than the Beatles.

0: Retro Country USA, and there's a Patti Loveless tune giving every ex-boyfriend a reality check. I'm Big Steve Kelly from the Kelly Ranch, and on the way, a retro country mile of music filled with more big hits from 1996.
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We're playing the big hits of 1996 this weekend here on Retro Country USA. I'm your weekly host, Big Steve Kelly, and can you believe it was 30 years ago when Brian White was at the top of the charts with So Much Pretending?

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